0: Before launching those attacks, the president says Iran and several Middle Eastern partners called, asking for more time to negotiate.
1: I want to give them every last chance before decapitation.
0: Any deal, President Trump says, would be carried out in two phases. First, reopening the Strait of Hormuz, then technical talks on denuclearization of Iran.
2: Fox's Jared Halpern at the White House. A member of President Trump's board, Peace, says he's met with Israeli Prime Minister Benjamin Netanyahu in part to discuss a new disarmament deal the board reached with Hamas. Two people tell the Associated Press that Nikolay Mladenov also pressed Netanyahu to stop strikes on the Gaza Strip as they push ahead to decommission weapons held by Hamas. 25 states suing the Trump administration over new tariffs imposed on 60 U.S. trade partners, arguing tariffs can only be imposed by Congress.
3: Every court, including the United States Supreme Court, has agreed that the president does not have the authority to unilaterally impose tariffs.
2: Arizona Attorney General Chris Mayes, the administration says the tariffs are a way to combat forced labor in global supply chains. The Senate has passed a procedural vote that would fund the government through early December, setting up a vote on final passage later in the week.
4: Democratic buy-in is paramount to secure 60 votes and break a filibuster.
2: Fox's Chad Pergram, Majority Leader John Thune has said he wants to pass government funding legislation before the Senate leaves for August recess. 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
6: Today's Federal Newscast. After completing the largest demonstration yet of its next-generation command and control prototype, the Army says it's ready to begin scaling the system across the force. NGC2 replaces the Army's fragmented command and control systems with a unified platform that integrates battlefield data and artificial intelligence tools to speed commanders' decision-making. And the Army wants to digitize its entire acquisition enterprise within the next 2 to 3 years, replacing document-heavy processes with an integrated digital system. Officials say the new approach will link acquisition, engineering, and logistics so information can be shared across the entire process. The service started this journey earlier this year. Find these stories and more at federalnewsnetwork.com. I'm Eric White.
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7: From the Fox Sports Studios in Los Angeles,
8: baseball's trade deadline has now passed, but a lot of deals getting done before the deadline today, including the Red Sox acquiring Orioles catcher Adley Rutschman, sending three of their top five prospects to Baltimore. The Orioles are sending outfielder Taylor Ward to the Mariners for three pitchers. They also dealt reliever Tyler Wells to the Tampa Bay Rays. The San Diego Padres got pitcher Casey Mize from the Tigers and fellow starter Robbie Ray from the Giants. Guardians got outfielder Joe Adell from the Angels, all-star pitcher Faustin Griffin from the Nationals, and first baseman Nathaniel Lowe from the Reds. Cubs did a deal with the Mets, getting pitcher Clay Holmes and outfielder Tyrone Taylor. Brewers swung a couple of deals to get pitching. They got Cardinals pitchers Dustin May and JoJo Romero, plus Rockies reliever Antonio Senzatella. The Angels dealt reliever Brent Suter to the Braves. Blue Jays traded outfielder Dalton Varsho to the Houston Astros, while the Phillies acquired second baseman Luis Arraez in a trade with the Giants to make room for Arraez in the infield. The Phillies going to move Bryce Harper to the outfield. Let's go!

0: Hello, my name is Specialist Gianni Ramirez, and I volunteer with the USO. 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

0: FN Bavaria Radio News. I'm Sergeant Michael Bradel. Recently, U.S. Army Garrison Bavaria held the 65th annual German-American Volksfest in Grafenwöhr, Germany. Here's Sergeant First Class Chris Blanton with the story.
1: Since 1961, the Grafenwöhr German-American Volksfest has been the largest Volksfest celebration in Germany. Dwayne Key, the deputy commander of U.S. Army Garrison Bavaria, talked with American Forces Network Bavaria about his memories of past Volksfest events.
2: You know, it's not a single best memory, right? Because every Volksfest brings something different, 100%. Whether it's the entertainment, whether it's the partners that show up. But most importantly for me, I love running into the community. That's the best thing about Volksfest. And it's thematic through every single one that I've been present for. You know, you see them over in the FMWR tent when we have Armed Forces Entertainment and bands performing. They're enjoying themselves. You see them at every tent. And I got to tell you, you know, as I'm talking, for me, it's the unit. There's cheesesteaks, there's hot dogs, there's hamburgers, and I love seeing our German community members come into those tents because they want to taste that Americana. And you know what? It's distinct, and that's one thing I really love.
1: Steven Goldwitzer, the mayor of the city of Weiden, spoke about his experiences while attending the Grafenwöhr Volksfest as a child.
3: The best memory is that when I was a child, to see the big, big tanks and the big, big vehicles from military, it was for a young boy very, very great to see the partnership. That was for me, I think on it.
1: For more information on U.S. Army Garrison Bavaria, visit the USAG Bavaria Facebook page.
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1: Wait, aren't you the guy from the VPC?
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3: Join the USAG Bavaria community for their back to school event August the 7th from 11 a.m. to 1 p.m. at the Vilsack Main Exchange. You will receive information from various organizations such as DODIA, AFES, CYS, and MWR programs, and other private organizations. This is open to all with no cost to participate. The back to school event is the perfect opportunity to plan you or your child's new school year.
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0: a deal. ABC's Catherine Folders.
1: This is the seventh time that Trump has said that has pulled back, if you will, strikes, as he did over the weekend, to say that they were having conversations. So this is a pattern for him. I haven't maybe heard him go so far where he says this is the last chance. So we'll see at the end of the day what that really means and if there's actually negotiations happening behind the scenes. But he said, I want to give them every last chance before decapitation. That was his quote in the Oval Office.
2: That deadly shooting at an Idaho In-N-Out over the weekend left 3 people dead and 7 wounded. Authorities say 2 armed bystanders likely helped end the carnage. ABC's Trevor Ault.
3: Hundreds of people running for cover as the shots rang out, but investigators say 2 men, an off-duty state trooper and 35-year-old Jordan Salinas, fired back.
4: I saw the individual with his rifle pointed at the vehicles, and then as soon as some rounds started coming at him, everything changed. Immediately, all that bravado he had immediately crumbled.
3: Authorities believe those heroic actions drove the shooter from the scene and likely saved lives.
2: While the Northeast was drenched, just the opposite occurred in the nation's Pacific Northwest as it continues dealing with wildfires after a very dry, hot spell. ABC's Ginger Z.
5: Air quality alerts Seattle and Portland included in this because tomorrow, as the winds shift, some of these big populations are going to be seeing the smoke from these fires. Idaho covered in what could be unhealthy. Check airnow.gov before you head out. And yes, that heat will be building into the 90s for a place like Portland until Friday.
2: A 61-year-old Massachusetts woman died today after being hit by a falling tree while sitting on her porch. Plymouth police say it happened during storms. You're listening to ABC News.
6: 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A stock split is when a company divides each of its shares into 2 or more shares. When a share is split, the total value doesn't change, only the number of shares available. This means that if the issuing company conducts a 2-for-1 stock split on a stock worth $10 a share, it will become 2 shares worth $5 apiece. So what's the point? 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However, evidence from studies of the long-term effects of stock splits suggests that they have little effect in the long run. 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
8: In baseball tonight, the Cardinals are leading 3-0 at the Yankees, top of the second, against New York starter Cam Schlittler, who has an ERA right now 2.22 this season. Washington leads 3-0 at the Phillies in the top of the fourth against Phil starter Aaron Nola. The Phillies were among the many teams making deals before MLB's trade deadline, which was at 6 p.m. Eastern time today. The Phillies acquired second baseman Luis Arraez from San Francisco, so Bryce Harper will move to the outfield. The Red Sox got catcher Adley Rutschman in trade from Baltimore. Seattle got outfielder Taylor Ward from Baltimore. The Guardians traded for all-star pitcher Foster Griffin from the Nationals and outfielder Joe Adell from the Angels. The Padres acquired 2 pitchers, Casey Mize from Detroit and Robbie Ray from San Francisco. Alex Iala took the women's tennis final in D.C. over Jessica Pegula, winning the third set today, 6-love.
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0: FN Bavaria Radio News. I'm Sergeant Michael Bradel. Recently, U.S. Army Garrison Bavaria held the 65th annual German-American Volksfest in Grafenwehr, Germany. Here's Sergeant First Class Chris Blanton with the story.
1: Since 1961, the Grafenwehr German-American Volksfest has been the largest Volksfest celebration in Germany. Dwayne Key, the deputy commander of U.S. Army Garrison Bavaria, talked with American Forces Network Bavaria about his memories of past Volksfest events.
2: You know, it's not a single best memory, right? Because every Volksfest brings something different, 100%. Whether it's the entertainment, whether it's the partners that show up. But most importantly for me, I love running into the community. That's the best thing about Volksfest. And it's thematic through every single one that I've been present for. You know, you see them over in the FMWR tent when we have Armed Forces Entertainment and bands performing. They're enjoying themselves. You see them at every tent. And I got to tell you, you know, as I'm talking, for me, it's the unit. There's cheesesteaks, there's hot dogs, there's hamburgers, and I love seeing our German community members come into those tents because they want to taste that Americana. And you know what? It's distinct, and that's one thing I really love.
1: Steven Goldwitzer, the mayor of the city of Weiden, spoke about his experiences while attending the Grafenwehr Volksfest as a child.
3: The best memory is that when I was a child, to see the big, big tanks and the big, big vehicles from military, it was for a young boy very, very great to see the partnership. That was for me, I think on it.
1: For more information on U.S. Army Garrison Bavaria, visit the USAG Bavaria Facebook page.
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0: chance. I'm Lisa Lucera, Fox News. President Trump says Iran must come to the table to avoid a massive U.S. attack.
1: President Trump says the U.S. military was prepared to deliver a decapitating attack on Iran over the weekend before he called off strikes to allow for a new round of talks.
2: This is a last chance for them to sign a good document.
1: The president says a deal would be implemented in two phases. First, reopening the Strait of Hormuz, and then negotiating Iran's denuclearization.
2: And that'll take a little while. But we're very strong on it. They cannot have a nuclear weapon.
1: President Trump earlier in the day accused Iran's leaders of being unbelievably duplicitous. Iran has denied direct talks are happening.
0: Fox's Jared Halpern at the White House. 25 states have sued the Trump administration over the latest round of tariffs imposed on U.S. trading partners, calling them a pretext for replacing import taxes the Supreme Court struck down in February. The states argue only Congress can impose tariffs. 70,000 people in and around Spokane, Washington, forced to leave their homes as wildfires rage.
3: Officials announcing that over 700 structures have been destroyed. Here's Spokane County Sheriff John Knowles.
4: The fires that are burning through these neighborhoods, it is almost impossible to stop them under certain conditions.
3: Between the Autumn Lane, Old Trail, and Fairview fires, 8,000 acres have burned with 0% containment.
0: Fox's Sarah Allegre in Spokane. Wildfires also burning in central Utah and eastern Oregon. State health officials in Michigan say two people have died in the Cyclospora outbreak, the first deaths reported related to the parasite. The Michigan Department of Health and Human Services says both people had underlying health conditions that may have been impacted by the illness and dehydration. At least 18,000 have been infected. 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
7: On the Major League Baseball scoreboard tonight, bottom of the seventh inning, the Philadelphia Phillies have just taken the lead on a grand slam against Washington, 4-3. Phil's starter Aaron Nola had allowed the three runs in his six innings of work. The Cardinals have two home runs from Alec Burleson and lead 6-0 at the Yankees going to the fifth inning. Starter Cam Schlittler of New York had six strikeouts but five walks in his three innings of work. The Pirates lead at Milwaukee 4-0 in the bottom of the fourth. Milwaukee currently with the best record in the majors. Giants ahead at Texas 2-0 in the bottom of the second, and the Cubs have taken the lead 4-3 over the Dodgers at the end of two. Two home runs allowed by Justin Robleski of LA, who allowed four homers in his previous start. Today was the baseball trade deadline. The Red Sox got catcher Adley Rutschman from Baltimore. Seattle got outfielder Taylor Ward in trade from the Baltimore Orioles.
6: For the mission, for the morale,
8: AFN, the Eagle. Yeah.

0: do it.
1: We bring the music.
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3: reincarnated. I was stargazing. Life goes.

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I walk in.

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Ghetto child, that was Blackie Miles with a smear enough.

0: 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There's nothing in here. I can barely tell that anyone lives in this room. What do you mean? I have a bed and a table and I see what you mean.
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0: FN Bavaria Radio News. I'm Sergeant Michael Bradel. Recently, U.S. Army Garrison Bavaria held the 65th annual German-American Volksfest in Grafenwöhr, Germany. Here's Sergeant First Class Chris Blanton with the story.
1: Since 1961, the Grafenwöhr German-American Volksfest has been the largest Volksfest celebration in Germany. Dwayne Key, the deputy commander of U.S. Army Garrison Bavaria, talked with American Forces Network Bavaria about his memories of past Volksfest events.
2: You know, it's not a single best memory, right? Because every Volksfest brings something different, 100%. Whether it's the entertainment, whether it's the partners that show up. But most importantly for me, I love running into the community. That's the best thing about Volksfest. And it's thematic through every single one that I've been present for. You know, you see them over in the FMWR tent when we have Armed Forces Entertainment and bands performing. They're enjoying themselves. You see them at every tent. And I got to tell you, you know, as I'm talking, for me, it's the unit. There's cheesesteaks, there's hot dogs, there's hamburgers, and I love seeing our German community members come into those tents because they want to taste that Americana. And you know what? It's distinct, and that's one thing I really love.
1: Stephen Goldwitzer, the mayor of the city of Weiden, spoke about his experiences while attending the Grafenwöhr Volksfest as a child.
3: The best memory is that when I was a child, to see the big, big tanks and the big, big vehicles from military, it was for a young boy very, very great to see the partnership. That was for me, I think on it.
1: For more information on U.S. Army Garrison Bavaria, visit the USAG Bavaria Facebook page.
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6: America.

0: related to one of Spokane's wildfires on suspicion of arson. The cyclosporiasis outbreak has taken two lives. ABC's Elizabeth Schulze.
1: Officials in Michigan reporting two deaths. In both cases, the patients had significant underlying health conditions that may have been impacted by cyclosporiasis and dehydration. Nationwide, more than 18,000 people have gotten sick in 45 states. This illness is not typically deadly. Officials are still investigating any other sources of food that may have been contaminated.
0: Both deaths were in Michigan. Eight other states also reported illnesses. The FDA linked the parasitic stomach illness to iceberg lettuce sourced by Taylor Farms in central Mexico, then served at Taco Bell's. 25 Democratic states are suing the Trump administration over the president's latest round of tariffs.
2: The coalition of 25 states asked the New York-based Court of International Trade to block the tariffs, arguing Trump bypassed the legal requirements to justify them. Trump's first round of tariffs under a different law was blocked by the Supreme Court in February, and the Democratic states argue these new tariffs will meet a similar fate. Peter Haralambos, ABC News, New York.
0: Two Ohio politicians are now in a public family feud. U.S. Senator Bernie Moreno says his former son-in-law, Congressman Max Miller, is unfit to serve. Miller was married to Moreno's daughter, Emily. She says Miller not only abused her, he hurt their two-year-old daughter. ABC's Jay O'Brien.
3: Miller says she's lying. As proof, he said his ex-wife offered to cook him dinner several days after one of the alleged incidents. The congressman's ex-wife also told authorities he may have abused their two-year-old daughter, claiming that after one visit with Miller, the child came home with a fractured collarbone.
4: Abused our daughter.
3: Miller says his daughter was hurt by employees at her daycare. The local Department of Children and Family Services did not find evidence to substantiate allegations of child abuse against Miller.
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7: The Cardinals lead 6-5 at the Yankees, bottom of the seventh. It was a 6-0 St. Louis lead in the fourth. Couple early homers from Alec Burleson. The Yankees have responded with four home runs to get close. Pirates are holding on 4-3 at Milwaukee in the bottom of the seventh. It was 4-0 after four. The Giants lead in the bottom of the sixth at Texas 3-0. Cubs over the Dodgers so far 7-5 in the top of the sixth. Dodger starter Justin Robleski allowed four homers last start, allowed four in four and a third tonight. Toronto a 3-0 leader at Houston in the bottom of the sixth. Tampa Bay a 7-1 lead at Colorado in the top of the fourth. And the late game's just underway. San Diego at Arizona. The Padres made some deals today, getting two pitchers before the trade deadline. Got Casey Mize from Detroit and Robbie Ray from San Francisco. Seattle got outfielder Taylor Ward from Baltimore.

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0: FN Bavaria Radio News. I'm Sergeant Michael Bradel. Recently, U.S. Army Garrison Bavaria held the 65th annual German-American Volksfest in Grafenwöhr, Germany. Here's Sergeant First Class Chris Blanton with the story.
1: Since 1961, the Grafenwöhr German-American Volksfest has been the largest Volksfest celebration in Germany. Dwayne Key, the deputy commander of U.S. Army Garrison Bavaria, talked with American Forces Network Bavaria about his memories of past Volksfest events.
2: You know, it's not a single best memory, right? Because every Volksfest brings something different, 100%. Whether it's the entertainment, whether it's the partners that show up. But most importantly for me, I love running into the community. That's the best thing about Volksfest. And it's thematic through every single one that I've been present for. You know, you see them over in the FMWR tent when we have Armed Forces Entertainment and bands performing. They're enjoying themselves. You see them at every tent. And I got to tell you, you know, as I'm talking, for me, it's the unit. There's cheesesteaks, there's hot dogs, there's hamburgers, and I love seeing our German community members come into those tents because they want to taste that Americana. And you know what? It's distinct, and that's one thing I really love.
1: Stephen Goldwitzer, the mayor of the city of Weiden, spoke about his experiences while attending the Grafenwöhr Volksfest as a child.
3: The best memory is that when I was a child, to see the big, big tanks and the big, big vehicles from military, it was for a young boy very, very great to see the partnership. That was for me, I think on it.
1: For more information on U.S. Army Garrison Bavaria, visit the USAG Bavaria Facebook page.
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0: on the Eagle.
1: I'm Sue Guzman, Fox News. President Trump talking tough with Iran, saying Tehran has one more chance to reach a deal or face severe consequences.
2: President Trump says he called off another round of airstrikes against Iran last night after Arab leaders called him and requested he do so. The president says this could be for the last time.
3: I want to give him every last chance before decapitation.
2: President Trump says U.S. forces were ready to launch another wave of airstrikes on Iran over the weekend.
3: We're going to hit them very hard yesterday. Very, very hard. Harder than any attack, I think I can say, generals, from a point of knowledge, any attack since World War II.
2: President Trump says the blockade of Iranian ports will remain and will not be lifted until there's a deal or, quote, total surrender.
1: Fox's Lucas Tomlinson. The Board of Peace official overseeing Gaza's post-war transition has met with Israeli Prime Minister Benjamin Netanyahu, discussing a new disarmament deal with Hamas. President Trump announced the agreement as part of a broader ceasefire deal. President Trump calling on the Senate now to remain in D.C. and pass a voter ID law ahead of the November midterms, one that would require people to register to vote in a federal election and show identification at the voting booth.
4: Conservatives and President Trump are imploring members to stay in session to pass the Save America Act.
3: I think there's nothing more important than the Save America Act. I think they should stay. They do what they want, but I think they should stay.
4: But that's not the plan. It's about the math. Two earlier efforts to pass the Save America Act failed to get a simple majority, plus 60 votes are necessary to break a filibuster. President Trump upbraided Senate Majority Leader John Thune. The president begged Thune to convince the Senate to take action, but Thune is resisting. He wants members to go home and campaign.
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5: This is your News in One. Reporting for AFN Europe, I'm Army Sergeant Nick LaRocco. When it comes to securing the seas, it definitely helps to have some highly skilled neighbors in your corner. The U.S. Navy, alongside NATO allies and partner nations, participated in Exercise Seabreeze in Portland, England. This year's training focused on mine countermeasure operations, dive and salvage missions, and introduced unmanned technologies to bolster maritime security. Commodore of Mine Countermeasures Group 6, U.S. Navy Captain Bill Williams says, simulated mine hunting cannot be replicated in a classroom, and working alongside our allies strengthens the lethality of our combined forces. The annual exercise strengthens joint capabilities between allied and partner navies and prepares them to respond together against future maritime threats. That was your News in One. I'm Army Sergeant Nick LaRocco.
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7: The St. Louis Cardinals won a wild one at Yankee Stadium, 13-7 over New York. Alec Burleson with three homers, six RBIs. The Yankees second place in the AL East, about to go 3.5 games behind the Rays, who are winning 10-4 in the eighth at Colorado. Junior Caminero with two more home runs. He has 32. The Giants are leading 5-0 at Texas with two outs in the top of the ninth. At Chicago, Cubs 10-5 over the Dodgers in the top of the ninth. L.A. starter Justin Robleski allowed four homers in 4 1/3 innings. He gave up four long balls in his last start as well. Arizona now leads the late game 3-0 over the Padres in the bottom of the fourth. Pittsburgh held on 4-3 at Milwaukee. Philadelphia sent Washington to a sixth straight loss, 6-3. Toronto ended Houston's six-game winning streak, 3-1 Blue Jays. The Red Sox got catcher Adley Rutschman in a deal from Baltimore.

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0: FN Bavaria Radio News. I'm Sergeant Michael Bradle. Recently, U.S. Army Garrison Bavaria held the 65th annual German-American Volksfest in Grafenwöhr, Germany. Here's Sergeant First Class Chris Blanton with the story.
1: Since 1961, the Grafenwöhr German-American Volksfest has been the largest Volksfest celebration in Germany. Dwayne Key, the deputy commander of U.S. Army Garrison Bavaria, talked with American Forces Network Bavaria about his memories of past Volksfest events.
2: You know, it's not a single best memory, right? Because every Volksfest brings something different, 100%. Whether it's the entertainment, whether it's the partners that show up. But most importantly for me, I love running into the community. That's the best thing about Volksfest. And it's thematic through every single one that I've been present for. You know, you see them over in the FNWR tent when we have Armed Forces Entertainment and bands performing. They're enjoying themselves. You see them at every tent. And I got to tell you, you know, as I'm talking, for me, it's the unit. There's cheesesteaks, there's hot dogs, there's hamburgers, and I love seeing our German community members come into those tents because they want to taste that Americana. And you know what? It's distinct, and that's one thing I really love.
1: Stephen Goldwitzer, the mayor of the city of Weiden, spoke about his experiences while attending the Grafenwöhr Volksfest as a child.
3: The best memory is that when I was a child, to see the big, big tanks and the big, big vehicles from military, it was for a young boy very, very great to see the partnership. That was for me, I think on it.
1: For more information on U.S. Army Garrison Bavaria, visit the USAG Bavaria Facebook page.
0: I'm Sergeant Michael Bradle, AFN Bavaria Radio News.

Jack is Jack. Police on the scene, you know what I mean? They pass me up, can run it all, I don't mean. If there was a problem, yo, I'll solve it. Check out the hook.

0: a time when decisions regarding the prosecution's serious crimes were all made by commanders. 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
1: Objection. 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
0: Now the decision to prosecute murder, domestic violence, and most sexual crimes falls to the expert prosecutors of the Office of Special Trials Counsel. 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

0: fires burning across Washington state. Aaron Farinacci arrested Monday night for allegedly starting the Old Trails fire Saturday afternoon. Spokane County Sheriff John Knowles said the 37-year-old is suspected of igniting the flames that have torn through more than 10,200 acres and destroyed hundreds of buildings, most homes. Knowles said law enforcement was aware of this suspicious behavior that same day after a tip from a keen-eyed bystander.
1: The male walked away. The citizen returned to their house a short time later. After being at home, they saw smoke coming from what they believed was the area that they had seen the male bending down by the side of the road.
0: Farinacci is now being held on a $1 million bond. The White House called off another planned massive attack on Iran this weekend after President Trump claims Iran offered to negotiate a deal. But ABC's Jonathan Carl says the Iranians have a different version.
2: I want to give him every last chance before decapitation.
3: Trump insists he called off the attack because Iran's leaders asked him to.
2: They called me and they said, please don't attack. We'll make a deal.
3: That's the real truth. At least the seventh time Trump has threatened a major new attack, only to call it off, claiming progress on peace talks. Iran flatly denied any negotiations with the U.S. were underway.
4: Drinking Jack all by myself.
0: Ever, country songs dominate the top five of the Billboard Hot 100. Ella Langley's Choosin' Texas has now spent 16 weeks at number one on that chart, tying for the fourth longest run in Billboard history. Closing out the top five in order, Morgan Wallen's Been By Now, Taylor Swift's I Knew It, I Knew You, Langley and Wallen's I Can't Love You Anymore, and Stella Lefty's Boston. Rusty the Mini Pincher and Rosie the Lab, just a couple of the cutest winners at California's annual World Dog Surfing Championships. 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
5: This is your News in One. Reporting for AFN Europe, I'm Army Sergeant Nick LaRocco. When it comes to securing the seas, it definitely helps to have some highly skilled neighbors in your corner. The U.S. Navy, alongside NATO allies and partner nations, participated in Exercise Seabreeze in Portland, England. This year's training focused on mine countermeasure operations, dive and salvage missions, and introduced unmanned technologies to bolster maritime security. Commodore of Mine Countermeasures Group 6, U.S. Navy Captain Bill Williams says, simulated mine hunting cannot be replicated in a classroom, and working alongside our allies strengthens the lethality of our combined forces. The annual exercise strengthens joint capabilities between allied and partner navies and prepares them to respond together against future maritime threats. That was your News in One. I'm Army Sergeant Nick LaRocco.
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7: In baseball's late game at Arizona, the Diamondbacks lead the Padres 3-1 in the bottom of the seventh. Everything else final. Tampa Bay, a 13-9 winner at Colorado. Junior Caminero with two more homers. He has 32. The first place Rays in the AL East are 3.5 games over the Yankees now. New York was beaten at home 13-7 by the St. Louis Cardinals as Alec Burleson had three homers and six RBIs. Philadelphia came back to hand Washington a six straight loss. 6-3 Phils the final. Pittsburgh held on 4-3 at Milwaukee. The Cubs over the Dodgers 10-5. LA's lost four straight. Toronto ended Houston's six-game winning streak 3-1 Blue Jays. San Francisco won 5-1 at Texas. The Rangers have dropped six in a row. The Red Sox got catcher Adley Rutschman in trade from Baltimore. WNBA, 20 points for Kelsey Plum in Phoenix's win at Chicago.
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I'm Sarn Jackson, a.k.a. Apollo, your favorite DJ to listen to in the morning. I'm going to take this moment right now, though. If you are a big fan of baseball, I would highly encourage you to go ahead and download the AFN Now platform, because AFN Now can allow you to watch your favorite sports teams on demand and for free. I say it all the time. Maybe you were using an AFN decoder in the past. Excuse me. Just had to cough. But maybe you were using an AFN decoder in the past. That is now a prehistoric dinosaur. AFN has moved strictly to streaming, if you did not know. So you only need your DoD ID to go ahead and set that up. Honestly, I would highly encourage you to go ahead and do this. Save some money while you're here on tour in Germany, because you can only use AFN's like resources while overseas. Coming up next is Stateside by Pink Pantress on AFN The Eagle.

If you are feeling any type of anxiety, I got some news for you and some resources that the Army allows or that has for you to help you alleviate this problem. Don't go anywhere. Coming up next is Dochi. It's Anxiety on AFN The Eagle.

listening to Anxiety by Doechii on AFN The Eagle. It's 107.7 here in Vilsack. And hopefully you stay tuned with us all morning. Right now, I have some great information for you. If you are someone that is facing anxiety, you're not alone, right? I just want you to know that you are not alone. There are many different soldiers, military spouses, even some teens in the community that face anxiety, right? And there are so many different resources on the installation that can go ahead and help you deal with this. For those of you that are dependent, you have access to TRICARE, right? So you can go ahead and maybe see someone off the installation that can help you deal with your mental health issues that you may be having. Then for soldiers, for us troops, right? You know, we have access to behavioral health. And behavioral health is honestly a fantastic place. Here at this particular installation here on Vilsack at the clinic, I think is really nice, right? They give you appointments within a reasonable time. You're not waiting for months to deal with your issue. They even have walk-ins available. But there's other resources as well, right? Because there's not just one reason why someone may be facing anxiety. Financial stressors could be a cause of your anxiety. Maybe not knowing how to pay your bills, right? They say that the military gives you a lot of benefits. And if you utilize the benefits properly, it can be very helpful. But if you're fresh into the service, you're probably not making a lot of money, right? So I would encourage you to talk to a financial readiness counselor. You can find them over at Army Community Service. And they can give you all the resources that you need, like developing a budget that can help alleviate some of that anxiety for you. If you want to know more about what Army Community Service has to offer, make sure you stay tuned until the 8 o'clock hour, because we should be having some very special guests from ACS. Don't go anywhere. Coming up next is Breakaway by Kelly Clarkson. This was one of her hit singles, and hopefully you still love it. We're trying to break away from all those bad habits and create new ones as we go into the end.

0: 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Obviously, there's family practice, immunizations, and physical exams, but that's just scratching the surface. You can also get EFMP screenings, optometry appointments, physical, occupational, and behavioral therapy services. The list goes on and on.
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0: 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The clinic also provides Well Baby exams and the walk-in birth control clinic. 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

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It's called the Career Summit. This is put on by USAG Bavaria, and they offer resources, training, and connections. It's going to be happening at the MPC on October 27th. Make sure you throw that on your calendar. Let your leadership know so they can plan accordingly. Don't go anywhere. Here's Folded.

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1: Okay, check it out right now. $1 will get you 85 euro cents, and 1 euro will get you $1.11. 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Honestly, this is probably one of the best resources that AFN provides because it allows you to take the radio with you wherever you go. 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Here at USAG Bavaria, we cover the largest range of installations, so make sure that you are listening to see what's going on yours. For your weather, Ansbach, you're looking at a low of 55 with a high of 75. Garmisch, you're looking at a low of 57 with a high of 83. Grafenwöhr and Vilsack, you're looking at a low of 66 with a high of 95. That's going to be wicked hot today. Trying to figure out where I'm going to fit that run in. And then Hohenfels, you're looking at a low of 67 with a high of 96. Man, oh man, is it going to be wicked today. For your road conditions, USAG Ansbach and USAG Bavaria, they are green. Just make sure you are not practicing distracted driving. If you need to make a phone call, do it hands-free. If you need to shoot a text message, find a designated pullover spot. I'd hate to see anyone get a ticket and lose your driving privileges while you're here overseas. Coming up next is your radio news. Don't go anywhere. We will be right back.
2: AFN Bavaria Radio News. I'm Sergeant Michael Bradle. Recently, U.S. Army Garrison Bavaria held the 65th annual German-American Volksfest in Grafenwöhr, Germany. Here's Sergeant First Class Chris Blanton with the story.
3: Since 1961, the Grafenwöhr German-American Volksfest has been the largest Volksfest celebration in Germany. Dwayne Key, the deputy commander of U.S. Army Garrison Bavaria, talked with American Forces Network Bavaria about his memories of past Volksfest events.
4: You know, it's not a single best memory, right? Because every Volksfest brings something different, 100%. Whether it's the entertainment, whether it's the partners that show up. But most importantly for me, I love running into the community. That's the best thing about Volksfest. And it's thematic through every single one that I've been present for. You know, you see them over in the FNWR tent when we have Armed Forces Entertainment and bands performing. They're enjoying themselves. You see them at every tent. And I got to tell you, you know, as I'm talking, it for me, it's the unit. There's cheesesteaks, there's hot dogs, there's hamburgers, and I love seeing our German community members come into those tents because they want to taste that Americana. And you know what? It's distinct, and that's one thing I really love.
3: Steven Goldwitzer, the mayor of the city of Weiden, spoke about his experiences while attending the Grafenwöhr Volksfest as a child.
5: The best memory is that when I was a child, to see the big, big tanks and the big, big vehicles from military, it was for a young boy very, very great to see the partnership. That was for me, I think on it.
3: For more information on U.S. Army Garrison Bavaria, visit the USAG Bavaria Facebook page.
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6: It's a fact. Waking up with the morning scramble
7: gets me off to a great start.

That was the Backstreet Boys on AFN The Eagle. So check it out, right? We're talking about a little bit of anxiety, different reasons why you may be a little bit stressed right now. And I know a lot of parents are probably stressed right now because of back to school is just around the corner. The most stressful times of the year for parents are when kids are getting out of school for the summer and then when kids are going back to school for the summer. There's a lot of different research and studies about this. And I would encourage you to utilize the events that are happening in the area to help you save some money and get all the information that you need to know about the new school year to help alleviate some of that stress, right? So there is going to be a back to school event that is happening here in Rose Barracks on Friday. Okay. There's also going to be one for UMGC that's happening the same day at the same time. So you can go back and forth, or you can go to one and then go to the other. You can do the one for your kids and then do the one for yourself, and get some really great food, a lot of different resources, and also some coupons. Coupons are great to score because they can help you save a lot of money, especially when doing back to school shopping. So if you want to know where it is, it's going to be at the Rose Barracks Exchange from 11 a.m. to 1 p.m. Okay. And then there's going to be another one the following week at Tower Barracks, same time. So if you miss this one, you always have opportunity to go to the other one. But some things that you can go ahead and expect is connecting with representatives from local child and youth services or support organizations, and getting information on DODEA schools, youth sports, and so much more. Now, if that's not enough for you, there's one more event that I have to let you know that is just before school starts. It's probably going to be the last barbecue of the year, and that's going to be put on by the USO. Make sure you stay tuned to find out what that is. Here's Taste So Good by Neil Horn on AFN The Eagle.

There's a lot of safety things that you need to know if you plan on grilling throughout the summer. I know this week is going to be extremely hot, so there's probably going to be a lot of grills on. Make sure you stay tuned because I got some safety tips for you.

as promised, like I said, there will be some grilling safety that I have to discuss, and that is going to be never leave your grill unattended this summer. It's going to be wicked hot the rest of the week, somewhere around upwards 90s, and honestly, we don't want to have any fires on the installation. So I'm bringing this up because the last grill or cookout of the summer is probably going to be the Sun and the Fun event 2026. You can join the Grafenwehr USO for their annual event. It's going to be August 22nd from noon to 3 p.m. at the Tower Barracks Parade Field. This is more like a state fair event, and it's going to be celebrating the end of the summer and the start of the new school year. So this is a perfect event for you and your family to get those start of the new school year jitters out and get some information as well. There'll be live DJs, activities, giveaways, and again, the last barbecue of the summer. For more information or volunteer opportunities, you can reach out to the Grafenwehr USO. I'm sure they're going to be looking for many volunteers to help make sure that this event goes extremely smooth. Just like I said, volunteers kind of make the world go round, especially a small installation like this. Here is Go by Blackpink on AFN The Eagle.

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0: Freedom. I'm Sue Guzman, Fox News. President Trump says Tehran has one more chance to reach a deal or else face severe consequences.
1: This is not the first time President Trump said he's halting strikes to give Iran an opportunity to come to the table. But this time he says it is their last chance. His goal remains consistent, reopening the Strait of Hormuz and ensuring that Iran cannot have a nuclear weapon. Meanwhile, Iran contradicting the progress the president claims that is being made, saying there are no talks taking place. President Trump later posting on Truth Social, writing in part, quote, they ask for a meeting, some would say beg, talks begin, with more scheduled in the immediate future, and they say openly and proudly that they're not having any discussions.
0: That is Fox's Natalie Chuck reporting. Authorities arresting a man they suspect of starting one of the devastating wildfires tearing through eastern Washington state. Spokane County Sheriff Spokesman John Knowles crediting an astute eyewitness for the arrest.
2: A citizen, very good citizen, noticed a male standing on the side of the road looking into the trees as he was going to pick somebody up. About 10 minutes later, as he was coming back through the area, he noticed the male was bending down near some grass. At that point, the male stood up and looked very nervous, according to our citizen witness.
0: Suspect identified as 37-year-old Aaron Farinacci, booked on suspicion of arson in connection with the Old Trails fire. It's currently being held in a $1 million bond. The fire is one of several burning around Spokane. At least 700 structures have been destroyed so far. About 60,000 people have been forced to evacuate. And the Senate has passed a procedural vote that would fund the government through early December, and it sets up a vote on a final passage later in the week. Majority Leader John Thune said he wants to pass government funding legislation through early December before the Senate leaves for a recess. America's listening to Fox News.
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4: I'm Seaman Colin Ryans. In the Republic of Korea, U.S. Army soldiers and Korean augmentation to the United States Army soldiers gather for fellowship following the 251st U.S. Army Chaplain Corps birthday ceremony at Camp Humphreys. The ceremony commemorated the history and legacy of the U.S. Army Chaplain Corps. In Sri Lanka, the sixth iteration of cooperation afloat readiness and training concluded following a series of exercises and exchanges between the Sri Lanka Navy and the U.S. Navy. CARROT is designed to enhance maritime interoperability, strengthen partnerships, and promote regional security cooperation. In Hawaii, U.S. Navy Admiral Steve Kohler, commander of U.S. Pacific Fleet, welcomed Yokosuka Mayor Katsuaki Kamiji during a visit to Joint Base Pearl Harbor Hickam. The meeting highlighted Yokosuka's vital role in the U.S.-Japan alliance and reinforced the two nations' commitment to a free and open Indo-Pacific. This has been your Pacific Pulse. I'm Seaman Colin Ryan.
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5: The St. Louis Cardinals won at Yankee Stadium 13-7. Alec Burleson with three homers, six RBIs. Philadelphia sent Washington to a six straight loss, 6-3. Phil's now two games over the Padres for the last NL wildcard spot. San Diego was beaten in the late game 5-1 at Arizona. Tampa Bay's the first place team in the AL East, now by 3.5 games over the Yankees. Rays won 13-9 at Colorado. Junior Caminero with two home runs. He has 32 this year. San Francisco won 5-1 at Texas. The Rangers, who committed five errors, have six losses in a row. Toronto snapped Houston's six-game winning streak 3-1. The Cubs sent the Dodgers to a four-straight loss 10-5. Pittsburgh held on 4-3 at Milwaukee. The Red Sox got catcher Adley Rutschman in trade from Baltimore. Seattle got outfielder Taylor Ward from Baltimore. The trade deadline was at 6 p.m. Eastern.
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0: That was Stranglehold by Ted Nugent on AFN The Eagle. Good morning, USAG Ansbach and USAG Bavaria. We're here welcome with some very special guests. As promised, it is Tuesday, so you know who's in the building. It's ACS. Could you guys go ahead and introduce yourselves?
1: Good morning. This is Stacy Steinhoff representing New Parent Support in Bavaria.
2: Good morning. This is Sonia Brown. I am the ACS Outreach Coordinator.
0: Absolutely. It is so nice having the two of them in the building every Tuesday because they got a lot of information that the community just needs to hear. Coming up next is Sunroof by Nikki Ure and Daisy.

0: You were just listening to Boston by Stella Lefley on AFN The Eagle. It's 107.7 here in Vilsack. Remember, we are covering so many different frequencies, so you may have to adjust the dial a little bit to stay up to date with AFN. But we do have a special guest here in the studio. Could you go ahead and introduce yourself one more time, and then we'll get into what we got to talk about.
1: Yes, my name is Stacy Steinhoff, and I'm a home visitor. And home visitors provide services to families with children 0 to 3. We come to your home. We talk about anything of interest, developmentally or emotionally, or emotional regulation, potty training, anything that you might have with your infant and toddler.
0: Yeah. And I want to say, too, like, they are a really awesome resource. Whether you're a new parent or you're an old parent, they have so much information to help you be the best parent you can be.
1: Yes, and this week we have something very special going on. August is World Breastfeeding Month. However, this week is highlighted throughout the world to have a focus on breastfeeding awareness.
0: Yes.
1: So we are having a picnic.
0: Yeah, and I believe that picnic's tomorrow, actually.
1: You're right. It's Wednesday, the 5th of August, over at Little Mike Park on Rose Barracks. Whether you're breastfeeding or not, whether you're just curious, whether you just want to come out and have a nice time, we are going to be in Little Mike Park from 10:30 to noon with our partners, Red Cross, WIC, Dr. Riedel's, breastfeeding consultant, Jasmine Williams, Jan's, and of course, new parent support.
0: And I think this is very important, right? You know, breastfeeding is one of those things for mothers that is not easy, right? And you're not the only person that could be struggling with this. And this is a perfect opportunity to meet some people that are in your same situation and to get some information about how it can be better.
1: Yes, all of our information will be free. We have books. We have things for the children. Come on out. Get bring your brown bag lunch if you'd like. Mm-hmm. We're going to have some basic snacks if you are interested. Of course, water with this weather the way
0: yes.
1: it is.
0: Wicked.
1: But we would love to have you come out, whether it's for 5 minutes or 90 minutes. Please come join us for our brown bag breastfeeding awareness lunch.
0: One more thing
1: picnic.
0: That I have to, yeah, real, picnic. But one last thing that I have to say, if you do have pets, please do not bring your pets. There are going to be a lot of little kids, and some of them are scared of dogs, so don't bring them. Coming up next is Only Girl in the World by Rihanna.

0: Hey, where were you this weekend? Didn't see you at the barracks.
1: Why would I hang out at the bees when I can go to Wild Boar?
0: What's over there?
1: They got camping, whitewater rafting, rock climbing, fishing, and tons of equipment to rent, like snowboards and bikes, at great prices. And there's always cool trips you can sign up for. You should come with me next time.
0: All right, bet.
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You were just listening to Martin Garrix and Ed Sheeran. That was Repeated. Also, a quick reminder, for that brown bag picnic, there will be a lot of giveaways as well. So just make sure you show up and you participate and support those.

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1: 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Community Bank updates this regularly, so it's always accurate. Ansbach, you're looking at a low of 55 with a high of 75. Grafenwehr and Vilsack, you're looking at a low of 72 with a high of 93. And Hohenfels, you're looking at a low of 72 with a high of 95. And not to forget Garmisch, you're looking at a low of 61 with a high of 83. Road conditions are green everywhere you go.
2: AFN Bavaria Radio News. I'm Sergeant Michael Bradel. Recently, U.S. Army Garrison Bavaria held the 65th annual German-American Volksfest in Grafenwehr, Germany. Here's Sergeant First Class Chris Blanton with the story.
3: Since 1961, the Grafenwehr German-American Volksfest has been the largest Volksfest celebration in Germany. Dwayne Key, the deputy commander of U.S. Army Garrison Bavaria, talked with American Forces Network Bavaria about his memories of past Volksfest events.
4: You know, it's not a single best memory, right? Because every Volksfest brings something different, 100%. Whether it's the entertainment, whether it's the partners that show up. But most importantly for me, I love running into the community. That's the best thing about Volksfest. And it's thematic through every single one that I've been present for. You know, you see them over in the FNWR tent when we have Armed Forces Entertainment and bands performing. They're enjoying themselves. You see them at every tent. And I got to tell you, you know, as I'm talking, for me, it's the unit. There's cheesesteaks, there's hot dogs, there's hamburgers, and I love seeing our German community members come into those tents because they want to taste that Americana. And you know what? It's distinct, and that's one thing I really love.
3: Steven Goldwitzer, the mayor of the city of Weiden, spoke about his experiences while attending the Grafenwehr Volksfest as a child.
5: The best memory is that when I was a child, to see the big, big tanks and the big, big vehicles from military, it was for a young boy very, very great to see the partnership. That was for me, I think on it.
3: For more information on U.S. Army Garrison Bavaria, visit the USAG Bavaria Facebook page.
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0: You were just listening to Don't Go Yet by Camila Cabello on AFN The Eagle. We're here welcoming with Miss Sonia from ACS, and she has a lot of information to share this morning. So I'll let you have the mic.
1: Yes, good morning. I wanted to talk about ACS being absolutely a community partner, and we are going to be engaging with a couple of our other community partners. Excuse me. So tonight, and it's too hot to cook, so the USO, they are having their monthly Taco Tuesday. And so come on over for a meal at 5 p.m. They also have games and they have giveaways, and that's starting at 5 p.m. at the USO. And we will be there with some information and also some giveaways. And then on Friday, August 7th, our community is having their big back-to-school event, and
0: yes,
1: this event is happening twice this month. This the first one will be this Friday at Rose Barracks out in front of the PX area, and there'll be several agencies, again, there with great information. You can register for the school bus. You can get school supply information, and, again, lots of great giveaways.
0: You know, I love the cross promotion here, because it's not just about one organization on the installation. We all kind of work in tandem to make sure the community is getting what they need. And yes, like she said, there are going to be two back to school events, and you can expect ACS to be at both. But the first one is going to be from 11 a.m. to 1 p.m. at the Rose Barracks Exchange. And then the next week, it's going to be Tower Barracks Exchange from the same time, 11 a.m. to 1 p.m. There are so many different places where you can go on the installation in order to get information and the help that you need if you are someone that's struggling with finances or family issues, maybe finding a new career. ACS kind of is your one-stop shop. They got everything.
1: Absolutely.
0: Don't go anywhere. Coming up next is Let's Go by Calvin Harris, and then we'll come back one last time to let you know where you can get all of this information and more.

You've been listening to Let's Go by Calvin Harris. Don't go anywhere. We got more information coming from ACS. And if you're wondering where you can get all the information, stay tuned.

0: my heart.
1: All right, and we're back one last time with the whole social media change that is going on. You're probably wondering, where can I get information on some of my favorite organizations? Right now, we're talking about ACS. Ms. Sonia, where can they find you guys?
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1: Yes.
2: And you will see our calendars on there. You'll see the fitness center, the information for children, adults, everyone. So all is not lost, Mark Zuckerberg.
1: And I also think if you head over to your MWR's website, there's also a, what do you call that thing? A weekly letter. Thank you. The weekly letter. There's also a weekly letter that you can go ahead and sign up for, and it'll give you all the most important events. It's not a spam thing. They just send it to you once.

0: 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So once you hit that third trimester, if you want to learn all about having a baby in Germany, please sign up for Baby Boot Camp.
1: Absolutely. We're going to get back into the music. Thank you for hanging out with us this hour. We will be right back.

0: Excuse me, sir.
1: Hi, officer. 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
0: Nothing much. 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
1: Here you go.
0: I see you from out of town. Got your passport with you?
1: Actually, I just remembered. I need to be anywhere but here.

0: Hey, sir.
1: We got a runner.
0: Sir, don't be a dummy. 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

0: fires burning across Washington State. Aaron Farinacci arrested Monday night for allegedly starting the Old Trails fire Saturday afternoon. Spokane County Sheriff John Knoll said the 37-year-old is suspected of igniting the flames that have torn through more than 10,200 acres and destroyed hundreds of buildings, most homes. Knoll said law enforcement was aware of this suspicious behavior that same day after a tip from a keen-eyed bystander.
1: The male walked away. The citizen returned to their house a short time later after being at home. They saw smoke coming from what they believed was the area that they had seen the male bending down by the side of the road.
0: Farinacci is now being held on $1 million bond. The White House called off another planned massive attack on Iran this weekend after President Trump claims Iran offered to negotiate a deal. But ABC's Jonathan Carl says the Iranians have a different version.
2: I want to give them every last chance before decapitation.
3: Trump insists he called off the attack because Iran's leaders asked him to.
2: They called me and they said, please don't attack. We'll make a deal. That's the real
3: It's at
2: truth.
3: Least the seventh time and Trump has threatened knows. A major new attack, only to call it off, claiming progress on peace talks. Iran flatly denied any negotiations with the U.S. were underway.
4: Drinking Jack all by myself. He's choosing Texas, I can tell.
0: For the first time ever, country songs dominate the top five of the Billboard Hot 100. Ella Langley's Choosin' Texas has now spent 16 weeks at number one on that chart, tying for the fourth longest run in Billboard history. Closing out the top five in order, Morgan Wallen's Been By Now, Taylor Swift's I Knew It, I Knew You, Langley and Wallen's I Can't Love You Anymore, and Stella Lefty's Boston. Rusty the Mini Pincher and Rosie the Lab, just a couple of the cutest winners at California's annual World Dog Surfing Championships. 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
6: I'm Seaman Colin Ryans. In the Republic of Korea, U.S. Army soldiers and Korean augmentation to the United States Army soldiers gather for fellowship following the 251st U.S. Army Chaplain Corps birthday ceremony at Camp Humphreys. The ceremony commemorated the history and legacy of the U.S. Army Chaplain Corps. In Sri Lanka, the sixth iteration of cooperation afloat readiness and training concluded following a series of exercises and exchanges between the Sri Lanka Navy and the U.S. Navy. CARROT is designed to enhance maritime interoperability, strengthen partnerships, and promote regional security cooperation. In Hawaii, U.S. Navy Admiral Steve Kohler, commander of U.S. Pacific Fleet, welcomed Yokosuka Mayor Katsuaki Kamiji during a visit to Joint Base Pearl Harbor Hickam. The meeting highlighted Yokosuka's vital role in the U.S.-Japan alliance and reinforced the two nations' commitment to a free and open Indo-Pacific. This has been your Pacific Pulse. I'm Seaman Colin Ryan.
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7: The St. Louis Cardinals won at Yankee Stadium 13-7. Alec Burleson with three homers, six RBIs. Philadelphia sent Washington to a six straight loss, 6-3. Phil's now two games over the Padres for the last NL wildcard spot. San Diego was beaten in the late game 5-1 at Arizona. Tampa Bay's the first place team in the AL East, now by 3.5 games over the Yankees. Rays won 13-9 at Colorado. Junior Caminero with two home runs. He has 32 this year. San Francisco won 5-1 at Texas. The Rangers, who committed five errors, have six losses in a row. Toronto snapped Houston's six-game winning streak 3-1. The Cubs sent the Dodgers to a four-straight loss 10-5. Pittsburgh held on 4-3 at Milwaukee. The Red Sox got catcher Adley Rutschman in trade from Baltimore. Seattle got outfielder Taylor Ward from Baltimore. The trade deadline was at 6 p.m. Eastern.
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Good morning, USAG Ansbach and USAG Bavaria. You're listening to AFN The Eagle. I'm Sergeant Jackson with the Morning Scramble, the best show to listen to in the morning. And I'm also Apollo, your favorite DJ to listen to. So make sure that you stay tuned the entire hour. We just got done talking to ACS. They got so many different events that are lined up, but there are also a lot of events that are happening with different organizations across the installation, all in order to prepare for back to school. If this is something that you're interested in, make sure you stay tuned because I got a lot more information coming your way. Please don't leave me by Pink is coming up next.

For the families that are just now getting to the Bavarian area, if you don't know how it works every single year, there's typically a back-to-school event. This year, there's going to be two back-to-school events. One's going to be at the Rose Barracks Exchange, and another is going to be at a week later at the Tower Barracks Exchange. This is a great way to see organizations in your area, get information, sign up for the school bus system, and just figure out what you need to know. So there's also going to be some youth sponsorship events to close out the summer 2026. This is open to grades 6 through 12, but there is going to be an end of the summer barbecue. There's going to be two of them. One is going to be at the Netzeberg Youth Center on August 12th from 1 to 3 p.m. And then another one is going to be on August 13th from 12 to 3 p.m. at the Rose Barracks Youth Center. Honestly, I can't stress enough how important it is to get those back-to-school jitters out and recognize that it is the end of the summer. Start changing that mindset and going to some of these events. It is really, really awesome. There's also a back-to-school trip that is happening. It's going to be the train to Nuremberg for the youth summer camp. Signups are open. All you need to do is reach out to your CYS, do the permission slip 1 week prior to the trip. Again, this is going to be your last week that you can actually do that because the trip is going to be on the 11th, okay? It's going to be on the 11th. Or you can call the DSN 599-2760. Don't go anywhere. We will be right back, but here is Fire Burning by Sean Kingston. Somebody

0: see that?
1: What?
0: Amy, she's getting bullied over there.
1: So what should we do?
0: Well, bullying stops when bystanders get involved. We should do something.
1: Yeah, we'll create a diversion. We could pretend that Amy got a call from American Idol, and she has to perform and practice and fly to the U.S. and get a big recording contract and make $1 million.
0: Or we say she's late for an appointment and has to leave right now.
1: Yeah, boring, but that will work too.
0: One key to stop bullying. Bullying stops when bystanders get involved.
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0: been loving these 2000 bangers. That was Down by Jay Sean on AFN The Eagle. Coming up next is one of the fan favorites, TikTok by Kesha.
1: Wake up in the morning feeling like P. Diddy.
2: Hey, what up, girl?
1: Grab my glasses, I'm out the door. I'm gonna hit this city.
2: Let's
1: before
2: go.
1: I leave, brush my teeth with a bottle of Jack. Cause when I leave,

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1: Right now, $1 gets you 85 euro cents, and 1 euro gets you $1.11. 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Garmisch, looking at a low of 61 with a high of 83. Grafenwehr and Vilsack, you're looking at a low of 72 with a high of 93. And Hohenfels, you're looking at a low of 72 with a high of 95. Road conditions are green wherever you go. Here's your radio news.
2: AFN Bavaria Radio News. I'm Sergeant Michael Bradel. Recently, U.S. Army Garrison Bavaria held the 65th annual German-American Volksfest in Grafenwehr, Germany. Here's Sergeant First Class Chris Blanton with the story.
3: Since 1961, the Grafenwehr German-American Volksfest has been the largest Volksfest celebration in Germany. Dwayne Key, the deputy commander of U.S. Army Garrison Bavaria, talked with American Forces Network Bavaria about his memories of past Volksfest events.
4: 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Because every Volksfest brings something different, 100%. 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But most importantly for me, I love running into the community. That's the best thing about Volksfest. And it's thematic through every single one that I've been present for. 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They're enjoying themselves. You see them at every tent. And I got to tell you, you know, as I'm talking, for me, it's the unit. There's cheesesteaks, there's hot dogs, there's hamburgers, and I love seeing our German community members come into those tents because they want to taste that Americana. And you know what? It's distinct, and that's one thing I really love.
3: Stephen Goldwitzer, the mayor of the city of Weiden, spoke about his experiences while attending the Grafenwehr Volksfest as a child.
5: The best memory is that when I was a child, to see the big, big tanks and the big, big vehicles from military, it was for a young boy very, very great to see the partnership. That was for me, I think, on it.
3: For more information on U.S. Army Garrison Bavaria, visit the USAG Bavaria Facebook page.
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You were just listening to Hey There, Delilah by the Plain White Tees on AFN The Eagle. It's 107.7. I'm Sergeant Jackson, a.k.a. Apollo. Let's talk about a little bit of grilling safety for the summer. As the summer is coming to a close, the days are getting warmer. A lot of people are going to be out and about and grilling. So, if you did not know, the Garrison has standards that you must adhere to, and the biggest ones are going to be grills must be at least 10 feet away from any structure not located under any type of overhang, right, or trees. This is meant to reduce possible risk for a fire. And we don't want any fires in our community. Another one is going to be always make sure that your gas grill lid is open before lighting it. Again, all of these things are to prevent fires. You don't want to burn yourself as you open that gas grill and the flames just, you know, take you over. You don't want any of that. Propane tank valves will always be closed when not in use. And propane cylinders cannot be stored in buildings unless in approved flammable cabinets. This is all to ensure your safety. There's a few more things that you need to know for at-home grilling, which I know a lot of us will be doing come these upcoming weeks. Here is The Great Escape by Boys Like Girls on AFN The Eagle. It's the Morning Scramble. Don't go anywhere. We'll be right back.

Coming up next is Dirty Little Secrets by the All-American Rejects. If you want to know, I got a secret for you. It's how you can stay safe while barbecuing this summer. Don't go anywhere. We got a lot more information to share.

You were just listening to the All-American Rejects on AFN, The Eagle. Now let's tackle this issue one last time, but this time with a more at-home focus. Okay, so grilling safety this summer is extremely important. It is wicked hot outside. Like, honestly, it's absolutely insane. This time last year, it was nowhere near as hot as it is right now. And hopefully, you've gone to the commissary, you've gotten your, you've gotten your fans, you've gotten your AC to get you through the summer. But specifically about grilling, right? If you are at home, make sure that the propane and charcoal barbecue grills should only be used outdoors. Do not use those items indoors. We don't want to set off any fire alarms. Never leave your grill unattended. This is extremely important. If you have other people at home with you, you can honestly just ask them to go grab whatever you need, but there should always be someone manning the grill. Again, all of this is to maintain safety and make sure that no fires are being started at home. Keep children, pets from three feet away from the grill area at all times. We don't want to see any of your animals or any of the children getting any type of burns. So that is why that is in place. And then we're going to leave it off here. But if fire involves a propane tank, leave it alone. Just evacuate the area and call the local fire department. There's nothing that you can do in order to stop a propane fire. So you might as well just call those that have the ability to snuff that out, to suffocate that flame. Just make sure that you are getting to safety. You, as the person, your family, are the most important thing for the service. And we just want to make sure everyone is being safe this summer. Coming up next is Secret Valentine by the Kings on AFN The Eagle. Don't go anywhere. We will be right back.

0: Ouch.
1: Wimp. Loser. One of them, aren't you?
2: What's up over there?
3: I don't know, but it doesn't look right, and it doesn't sound right either.
2: Bullying stops when bystanders get involved.
3: Dude, good to see you. Hey, let's get to class.
0: What? Sure.
2: Amy, you know Brian?
3: No, but it looked like he needed a friend.
0: Yeah, thanks for getting me out of that.
2: Be a friend to the target of a bully. Another key to stop bullying.
4: Bullying stops when bystanders get involved.
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Coming up next is Kids by MGMT on AFN The Eagle. I just want to say thank you for hanging out with us throughout the entire hour and all the hours previous. There's one more hour left of the show. Don't go anywhere. We got a lot more information to share and some things that can help you set yourself up for a future of success.

0: a very strong on it. They cannot have a nuclear weapon.
1: President Trump earlier in the day accused Iran's leaders of being unbelievably duplicitous. Iran has denied direct talks are happening.
2: Fox's Jared Halpern at the White House. Authorities arresting a man they suspect of starting one of the devastating wildfires tearing through eastern Washington state. Spokane County Sheriff spokesman John Norrells crediting an astute eyewitness for the arrest.
3: A citizen, very good citizen, noticed a male standing on the side of the road looking into the trees as he was going to pick somebody up. About 10 minutes later, as he was coming back through the area, he noticed the male was bending down near some grass. At that point, the male stood up and looked very nervous, according to our citizen witness.
2: The suspect identified as 37-year-old Aaron Farinacci, booked on suspicion of arson in connection with the Old Trails fire. He's being held in a $1 million bond. The fire, one of several burning around Spokane. At least 700 structures have been destroyed. About 67,000 people forced to evacuate. The Senate has passed a procedural vote that would fund the government through early December, setting up a vote on final passage later in the week. Majority Leader John Thune said he wants to pass it before the Senate leaves for August recess. 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
5: Federal newscast. After completing the largest demonstration yet of its next generation command and control prototype, the Army says it's ready to begin scaling the system across the force. NGC2 replaces the Army's fragmented command and control systems with a unified platform that integrates battlefield data and artificial intelligence tools to speed commanders' decision making. And the Army wants to digitize its entire acquisition enterprise within the next 2 to 3 years, replacing document-heavy processes with an integrated digital system. Officials say the new approach will link acquisition, engineering, and logistics so information can be shared across the entire process. The service started this journey earlier this year. Find these stories and more at federalnewsnetwork.com. I'm Eric White.
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7: The St. Louis Cardinals won at Yankee Stadium 13-7. Alec Burleson with 3 homers, 6 RBIs. Philadelphia sent Washington to a 6th straight loss, 6-3. Phil's now 2 games over the Padres for the last NL wildcard spot. San Diego was beaten in the late game 5-1 at Arizona. Tampa Bay is the first place team in the AL East, now by 3.5 games over the Yankees. Rays won 13-9 at Colorado. Junior Caminero with 2 home runs. He has 32 this year. San Francisco won 5-1 at Texas. The Rangers, who committed 5 errors, have 6 losses in a row. Toronto snapped Houston's 6-game winning streak 3-1. The Cubs sent the Dodgers to a 4th straight loss 10-5. Pittsburgh held on 4-3 at Milwaukee. The Red Sox got catcher Adley Rutschman in trade from Baltimore. Seattle got outfielder Taylor Ward from Baltimore. The trade deadline was at 6 p.m. Eastern.
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Good morning, USAG Ansbach and USAG Bavaria. You're listening to AFN The Eagle. It's the morning scramble, and there's about 1 hour left of the show, but we still have a lot more information to share. Also, a little bit of military news coming your way, so if that interests you, most definitely stay tuned. Again, we're going to be carrying you all the way until roughly around your lunch hour and about the end of my day, because I've been up so early. Just make sure that you stay tuned. I'm here to entertain you and bring you a lot of information.

You're listening to AFN The Eagle. We are back. Don't go anywhere because we got a lot of information that we're going to share. But coming up next, I got to say it is the kid. Sorry, excuse me. It is the kid, Kid Leroy. It's too much. Also, I have to let you know about a few events that are going to be happening towards the end of the week. And that is going to be our back to school event that is happening here in Rose Barracks in the Exchange. If you want to know all the information you need to get your kids registered, either for the bus or upcoming sports for the season, this is the place to be. Also, there is a big soccer event that is happening in Hohenfels. If that is something that you want your kids to be enrolled in, they got opportunities for from 2 all the way up to 16 years of age. Honestly, those 2-year-olds can start learning the basics. That's 2 to 4. It's going to be from 2 p.m. to 3 p.m. for those ages. Then you also have 5 to 6 years old. That's going to be 3 to 4 p.m. And then you have for 7 to 16, you're going to have 9 a.m. to 5 p.m. This is for soccer camp, okay? Soccer camp. This is perfect. It's August 14th. Don't go anywhere. We got more information coming your way.

0: The next time you come over to play the game with me, I actually know what you're doing.
1: It's not my fault you made us play in a ranked lobby, bruv. I told you, I don't play aggressive like you. But whatever, bruv, I'll see you tomorrow.
0: Wait, why don't you give me your keys? You're too drunk to drive.
1: Oh, no, I didn't bring my car. I brought my scooter. Plus, my place is only a few blocks down that way. I'll be okay.
0: Whatever, dude. Just be careful out there, okay?
2: Hey, stop the scooter.
3: 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If it has a wheel, the consequences are real.
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1: So for your weather right now, Ansbach, you're looking at a low of 55 with a high of 75. Garmisch, looking at a low of 61 with a high of 83. Grafenwöhr and Vilsack, you're looking at a low of 72 with a high of 93. And road conditions everywhere you go are green. For your exchange rates, you're looking at a $1 being 85 euro cents and 1 euro being $1.11. This is brought to you by the AFN Go app. If you don't have it just yet, make sure you go ahead and download it. Coming up next is your radio news. Don't go anywhere. We'll be right back.
2: AFN Bavaria Radio News. I'm Sergeant Michael Bradle. Recently, U.S. Army Garrison Bavaria held the 65th annual German-American Volksfest in Grafenwöhr, Germany. Here's Sergeant First Class Chris Blanton with the story.
3: Since 1961, the Grafenwöhr German-American Volksfest has been the largest Volksfest celebration in Germany. Dwayne Key, the deputy commander of U.S. Army Garrison Bavaria, talked with American Forces Network Bavaria about his memories of past Volksfest events.
4: 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Because every Volksfest brings something different, 100%. Whether it's the entertainment, whether it's the partners that show up. But most importantly for me, I love running into the community. That's the best thing about Volksfest. And it's thematic through every single one that I've been present for. You know, you see them over in the FMWR tent when we have Armed Forces Entertainment and bands performing. They're enjoying themselves. You see them at every tent. And I got to tell you, you know, as I'm talking, for me, it's the unit. There's cheesesteaks, there's hot dogs, there's hamburgers, and I love seeing our German community members come into those tents because they want to taste that Americana. And you know what? It's distinct, and that's one thing I really love.
3: Steven Goldwitzer, the mayor of the city of Weiden, spoke about his experiences while attending the Grafenwöhr Volksfest as a child.
5: The best memory is that when I was a child, to see the big, big tanks and the big, big vehicles from military, it was for a young boy very, very great to see the partnership. That was for me, I think, on it.
3: For more information on U.S. Army Garrison Bavaria, visit the USAG Bavaria Facebook page.
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6: It's a fact. Waking up with the morning scramble
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6: It's

were just listening to Counting Crows on AFN The Eagle. That was Round Here. Now, there's a lot of stuff that's going on around here. That was so bad. Such a bad joke. But the Back to Class cookout is just around the corner. This is for you UMGC students. I know that I'm going to be starting to go back to class next week on the 12th, and a lot of you are probably going to be doing the same. So there's going to be two Back to Class cookouts. One is going to be at 7, or excuse me, it's going to be on the 7th at 11:30 to 1 p.m. And then there's going to be a second one on the 31st at 11:30 to 1 p.m., right? And this is a perfect opportunity to meet like-minded individuals just like you that could be going through a similar situation as you are, right? Getting ready to go back to school, getting out all those jitters, but also having some fantastic food. It is Student Appreciation Day, so there will be burgers and hot dogs this Friday. I will probably be in attendance as well. So if you can find me, stop by and say hi. I would love that. Coming up next is Missing by Everything But the Girl on AFN The Eagle.

0: on. I've heard a lot about bullying recently, and I know bullying stops when bystanders get involved. But what else can we do to stop bullying?
1: Report it.
0: Report it?
1: That's right. Report it. Find an adult you trust and tell them what you saw or what you heard or what you're worried about.
0: Does that really work?
1: It sure does. Of course, the bullies don't like it because telling an adult that you trust gets them to stop bullying. Remember,
0: if you are the target of a bully,
1: or you see or hear about a bully, tell an adult you trust.
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9: It's a fact. Waking up with a morning scramble
10: gets me off to a great start. It's

Before we get out of here, I got to let you know, as extreme heat conditions persist across Bavaria, we urge everyone to use caution when outdoors and traveling. Stay hydrated and limit activity during peak heat hours.

0: Trump on the talks he says are happening with Iran.
1: I want to give him every last chance before decapitation.
0: But Iran denying any peace talks with the U.S. are happening at all. ABC's Karen Hua is in D.C.
2: As President Trump issues another ultimatum to Iran, he's also picking a fight with America's biggest oil companies.
1: They're making too much money. I don't like it.
2: Exxon and Chevron just reported blockbuster second quarter profits, thanks to oil prices surging higher during the war. Chevron alone made $12 billion, nearly five times what it made a year ago. Drivers are paying the price. Gas prices are now averaging $4.09 a gallon, more than a dollar higher since the war began.
0: Two deaths now reported in Michigan linked to the cyclosporiasis, the parasitic outbreak blamed, at least in part, on lettuce from Mexico. But Dr. Joel Kamer at Detroit Medical Center says
3: it still remains an illness that for most patients we are able to treat successfully as outpatients.
0: The two people who died had underlying conditions. Janine Pirro, U.S. Attorney for Washington, D.C., facing some disapproval from her boss.
1: Really disappointed with Janine Pirro. She folded like an umbrella.
0: After she pulled charges against a man who had been accused of vandalizing the reflecting pool, Pirro now blaming a botched insulation. Acting Attorney General Todd Blanche expected to get the approval this morning from the Senate Judiciary Committee in his nomination to get the job permanently.
4: Trump's Attorney General nominee Todd Blanche is now on track to be confirmed after giving in to the demands of two key Republican senators and putting in writing his pledge to kill the $1.8 billion taxpayer fund to pay out Trump's political allies, including January 6th rioters.
0: ABC's Mary Bruce. Sources tell ABC water facilities in up to a dozen states may have been hit by that cyber attack that could be linked to Iran. You're listening to ABC News.
5: This is your News in One. Reporting for AFN Europe, I'm Army Sergeant Nick LaRocco. When it comes to securing the seas, it definitely helps to have some highly skilled neighbors in your corner. The U.S. Navy, alongside NATO allies and partner nations, participated in Exercise Seabreeze in Portland, England. This year's training focused on mine countermeasure operations, dive and salvage missions, and introduced unmanned technologies to bolster maritime security. Commodore of Mine Countermeasures Group 6, U.S. Navy Captain Bill Williams says, simulated mine hunting cannot be replicated in a classroom, and working alongside our allies strengthens the lethality of our combined forces. The annual exercise strengthens joint capabilities between allied and partner navies and prepares them to respond together against future maritime threats. That was your News in One. I'm Army Sergeant Nick LaRocco.
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7: The St. Louis Cardinals won at Yankee Stadium 13-7. Alec Burleson with three homers, six RBIs. Philadelphia sent Washington to a six straight loss, 6-3. Phil's now two games over the Padres for the last NL wildcard spot. San Diego was beaten in the late game 5-1 at Arizona. Tampa Bay is the first place team in the AL East, now by 3.5 games over the Yankees. Rays won 13-9 at Colorado. Junior Caminero with two home runs. He has 32 this year. San Francisco won 5-1 at Texas. The Rangers, who committed five errors, have six losses in a row. Toronto snapped Houston's six-game winning streak 3-1. The Cubs sent the Dodgers to a four-straight loss 10-5. Pittsburgh held on 4-3 at Milwaukee. The Red Sox got catcher Adley Rutschman in trade from Baltimore. Seattle got outfielder Taylor Ward from Baltimore. The trade deadline was at 6 p.m. Eastern.
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0: I'm writing a paper, and I'm really struggling with it.
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to a sneaky link. 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I'm the one put you in that Leontay. Fashion over model, I put you on the runway. 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

0: FN Bavaria Radio News. I'm Sergeant Michael Bradle. Recently, U.S. Army Garrison Bavaria held the 65th annual German-American Volksfest in Grafenwöhr, Germany. Here's Sergeant First Class Chris Blanton with the story.
1: Since 1961, the Grafenwöhr German-American Volksfest has been the largest Volksfest celebration in Germany. Dwayne Key, the deputy commander of U.S. Army Garrison Bavaria, talked with American Forces Network Bavaria about his memories of past Volksfest events.
2: You know, it's not a single best memory, right? Because every Volksfest brings something different, 100%. Whether it's the entertainment, whether it's the partners that show up. But most importantly for me, I love running into the community. That's the best thing about Volksfest. And it's thematic through every single one that I've been present for. You know, you see them over in the FMWR tent when we have Armed Forces Entertainment and bands performing. They're enjoying themselves. You see them at every tent. And I got to tell you, you know, as I'm talking, for me, it's the unit. There's cheesesteaks, there's hot dogs, there's hamburgers, and I love seeing our German community members come into those tents because they want to taste that Americana. And you know what? It's distinct, and that's one thing I really love.
1: Stephen Goldwitzer, the mayor of the city of Weiden, spoke about his experiences while attending the Grafenwöhr Volksfest as a child.
3: The best memory is that when I was a child, to see the big, big tanks and the big, big vehicles from military, it was for a young boy very, very great to see the partnership. That was for me, I think on it.
1: For more information on U.S. Army Garrison Bavaria, visit the USAG Bavaria Facebook page.
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11: 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You must be 18 years or older to register. 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

0: is it for Iran. I'm Dave Anthony, Fox News.
1: I want to give him every last chance before decapitation.
0: President Trump also warns Iran if a last round of talks fail, he's still ready to order the big attack he called off Sunday night.
1: Would have gone on for a long time, and there'd be essentially very little left. There'd be nothing left.
0: The president says the goal remains denuclearization of Iran and getting the Strait of Hormuz fully open for shipping.
2: While the Trump administration explores diplomatic options with Iran, the IRGC is continuing attacks in the Gulf. Overnight, at least one cargo ship was hit with an unknown projectile, according to maritime tracking groups. This was near the Strait of Hormuz, and the incident comes as the U.S. naval blockade remains in effect.
0: Fox's Trey Yingston, Tel Aviv. Oil prices back up more than 2% this morning after the big drop when President Trump called off that attack over the weekend. Democrats are taking the president to court again, suing to block his latest round of tariffs in 60 countries, months after the Supreme Court invalidated even bigger tariffs.
3: The states filed the lawsuit at the U.S. Court of International Trade in New York, arguing the tariffs exceed President Trump's legal authority to impose taxes. A group of small businesses also filed suit to block the tariffs last month. The administration announced sweeping tariffs on July 24th, accusing the EU and other trading partners of not doing enough to stop the flow of goods made with forced labor.
0: That's Fox's Jared Halpern. It's primary day in three states. Polls opening now in Virginia as Republicans pick a nominee to take on Democratic Senator Mark Warner. There are also congressional races in Missouri and Michigan, where a Democratic contest for senator is getting the most attention.
4: Between Abdul El-Sayed and Representative Haley Stevens, pits an establishment Democrat against a progressive challenger. Sayed wants Medicare for all. He's also been more outspoken on Gaza. Stevens, however, is the more moderate of the two.
0: Fox's Alex Hogan. The winner will face Republican Mike Rogers in November. 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
7: The St. Louis Cardinals won at Yankee Stadium 13-7. Alec Burleson with three homers, six RBIs. Philadelphia sent Washington to a six straight loss, 6-3. Phil's now two games over the Padres for the last NL wildcard spot. San Diego was beaten in the late game 5-1 at Arizona. Tampa Bay is the first place team in the AL East, now by 3.5 games over the Yankees. Rays won 13-9 at Colorado. Junior Caminero with two home runs. He has 32 this year. San Francisco won 5-1 at Texas. The Rangers, who committed five errors, have six losses in a row. Toronto snapped Houston's six-game winning streak 3-1. The Cubs sent the Dodgers to a four-straight loss 10-5. Pittsburgh held on 4-3 at Milwaukee. The Red Sox got catcher Adley Rutschman in trade from Baltimore. Seattle got outfielder Taylor Ward from Baltimore. The trade deadline was at 6 p.m. Eastern.
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1: Join the USAG Bavaria community for their Back to School event August the 7th from 11 a.m. to 1 p.m. at the Vilsack Main Exchange. You will receive information from various organizations such as DODIA, AFES, CYS, and MWR programs, and other private organizations. 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The Back to School event is the perfect opportunity to plan you or your child's new school year.

0: FN Bavaria Radio News. I'm Sergeant Michael Bradel. Recently, U.S. Army Garrison Bavaria held the 65th annual German-American Volksfest in Grafenwehr, Germany. Here's Sergeant First Class Chris Blanton with the story.
1: Since 1961, the Grafenwehr German-American Volksfest has been the largest Volksfest celebration in Germany. Dwayne Key, the deputy commander of U.S. Army Garrison Bavaria, talked with American Forces Network Bavaria about his memories of past Volksfest events.
2: You know, it's not a single best memory, right? Because every Volksfest brings something different, 100%. Whether it's the entertainment, whether it's the partners that show up. But most importantly for me, I love running into the community. That's the best thing about Volksfest. And it's thematic through every single one that I've been present for. You know, you see them over in the FMWR tent when we have Armed Forces Entertainment and bands performing. They're enjoying themselves. You see them at every tent. And I got to tell you, you know, as I'm talking, for me, it's the unit. There's cheesesteaks, there's hot dogs, there's hamburgers, and I love seeing our German community members come into those tents because they want to taste that Americana. And you know what? It's distinct, and that's one thing I really love.
1: Steven Goldwitzer, the mayor of the city of Weiden, spoke about his experiences while attending the Grafenwehr Volksfest as a child.
3: The best memory is that when I was a child, to see the big, big tanks and the big, big vehicles from military, it was for a young boy very, very great to see the partnership. That was for me, I think on it.
1: For more information on U.S. Army Garrison Bavaria, visit the USAG Bavaria Facebook page.
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0: homesick, a little homesick for somebody.
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1: From ABC News, I'm Sherry Preston. An arson arrest in the Spokane, Washington fires that have burned hundreds of homes to the ground. Sheriff John Knowles in Washington State says a citizen saw a man acting suspiciously near a patch of grass by a road.
2: The male walked away. The citizen returned to their house a short time later after being at home. They saw smoke coming from what they believed was the area that they had seen the male bending down by the side of the road.
1: A 37-year-old man's in custody being held on $1 million bond. President Trump telling Iran once again that he held off on a massive strike so the talks could continue on a peace deal. But as of now, there is no indication that one is imminent. ABC News Chief Washington Correspondent Jonathan Carl was at the White House on Monday.
3: The president is well aware that gas prices have jumped to more than $4 a gallon, up $1.13 since he launched the war more than 5 months ago. Trump insists there will soon be an agreement to reopen the Strait of Hormuz.
4: We're talking about the strait, the opening of the strait, having it open literally by tomorrow. Completely open.
5: It's unclear how that would happen, but he insisted he would agree to no arrangement that allows the Iranians to charge a toll.
1: Sources tell ABC News that President Trump also called Ohio Congressman Max Miller and raised concerns about Miller's reelection bid following allegations that he assaulted his ex-wife and daughter. On the phone call, Miller is said to have denied the accusations and showed no interest in leaving the race. Two deaths in Michigan linked to the cyclosporiasis outbreak linked to lettuce, but Wayne State University epidemiologist Dr. Joel Kammeyer says both had underlying conditions.
6: We've only had two deaths in patients that are clearly medically fragile. So it still remains an illness that for most patients we are able to treat successfully as outpatients.
1: Hundreds of people have gotten sick. 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
8: Today's Federal Newscast. After completing the largest demonstration yet of its next-generation command and control prototype, the Army says it's ready to begin scaling the system across the force. NGC2 replaces the Army's fragmented command and control systems with a unified platform that integrates battlefield data and artificial intelligence tools to speed commanders' decision-making. And the Army wants to digitize its entire acquisition enterprise within the next 2 to 3 years, replacing document-heavy processes with an integrated digital system. Officials say the new approach will link acquisition, engineering, and logistics so information can be shared across the entire process. The service started this journey earlier this year. Find these stories and more at federalnewsnetwork.com. I'm Eric White.
7: 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From the Fox Sports Studios in Los Angeles, here's Steve DeSager.
9: The St. Louis Cardinals won at Yankee Stadium 13-7. Alec Burleson with three homers, six RBIs. Philadelphia sent Washington to a six straight loss, 6-3. Phil's now two games over the Padres for the last NL wildcard spot. San Diego was beaten in the late game 5-1 at Arizona. Tampa Bay's the first place team in the AL East, now by 3.5 games over the Yankees. Rays won 13-9 at Colorado. Junior Caminero with two home runs. He has 32 this year. San Francisco won 5-1 at Texas. The Rangers, who committed five errors, have six losses in a row. Toronto snapped Houston's six-game winning streak 3-1. The Cubs sent the Dodgers to a four-straight loss 10-5. Pittsburgh held on 4-3 at Milwaukee. The Red Sox got catcher Adley Rutschman in trade from Baltimore. Seattle got outfielder Taylor Ward from Baltimore. The trade deadline was at 6 p.m. Eastern.
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1: Don't miss out on Bavaria's Youth Sponsorship Events Summer 2026. 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For more information, make sure you head on over to the MWR website.

0: FN Bavaria Radio News. I'm Sergeant Michael Bradel. Recently, U.S. Army Garrison Bavaria held the 65th annual German-American Volksfest in Grafenwöhr, Germany. Here's Sergeant First Class Chris Blanton with the story.
1: Since 1961, the Grafenwöhr German-American Volksfest has been the largest Volksfest celebration in Germany. Dwayne Key, the deputy commander of U.S. Army Garrison Bavaria, talked with American Forces Network Bavaria about his memories of past Volksfest events.
2: You know, it's not a single best memory, right? Because every Volksfest brings something different, 100%. Whether it's the entertainment, whether it's the partners that show up. But most importantly for me, I love running into the community. That's the best thing about Volksfest. And it's thematic through every single one that I've been present for. You know, you see them over in the FMWR tent when we have Armed Forces Entertainment and bands performing. They're enjoying themselves. You see them at every tent. And I got to tell you, you know, as I'm talking, for me, it's the unit. There's cheesesteaks, there's hot dogs, there's hamburgers, and I love seeing our German community members come into those tents because they want to taste that Americana. And you know what? It's distinct, and that's one thing I really love.
1: Stephen Goldwitzer, the mayor of the city of Weiden, spoke about his experiences while attending the Grafenwöhr Volksfest as a child.
3: The best memory is that when I was a child, to see the big, big tanks and the big, big vehicles from military, it was for a young boy very, very great to see the partnership. That was for me, I think on it.
1: For more information on U.S. Army Garrison Bavaria, visit the USAG Bavaria Facebook page.
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2: I'm Dave Anthony, Fox News.
3: I believe in the opportunity we have in front of us.
2: That's Abdul El-Sayed, a Democrat in a Michigan Senate race getting the most attention.
4: Abdul El-Sayed is the progressive who has the backing of the Democratic Socialists of America. He wants to abolish ICE, cut off U.S. aid to Israel, and has made Medicare for All one of his signature issues.
2: Fox's Garrett Tenney in Detroit.
4: Republicans would love to see him win because they believe he would give the GOP nominee Mike Rogers the best shot at picking up this seat. And that's something Congresswoman Haley Stevens has hammered on throughout her campaign, that she has consistently beat Republicans and gives Democrats the best shot at keeping Michigan blue.
2: In Missouri, progressive Democrat Cori Bush trying to win back the seat in Congress she lost in 2024. And one of the questions on the Missouri ballot today
5: would eliminate state income tax over time. It'd be based on revenue coming in. You can't just like pull $9 billion in annual revenue from a state and not replace it immediately.
2: Fox Business Network Cheryl Cassone. There are also primaries today in Kansas, Virginia, and Washington State, where there's been an arrest. An arson suspect accused of setting one of the wildfires is burning the Spokane area, forcing about 70,000 people to evacuate.
6: He was found to be in possession of some waterproof matches and a butane lighter.
2: Spokane County Sheriff John Knowles, more than 700 homes and structures have burned. Iran keeps insisting it's not holding talks with the U.S. after being warned.
7: I want to give them every last chance before decapitation.
8: President Trump says negotiations are focused on reopening the Strait of Hormuz, then on Iran's denuclearization.
2: Fox's Aisha Hosni also reports from the White House.
8: Just a few hours ago, one person was reported missing after an unknown projectile hit a Liberia-flagged ship in the Strait. There was a fire reported on board. It is the fourth attack since Friday.
2: America's listening to Fox News.
9: 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They can be used for many different purposes. These can include minimizing estate taxes, shielding assets from creditors, avoiding probate of a will, preserving assets for minors, and even setting up a charity. 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
11: The St. Louis Cardinals won at Yankee Stadium 13-7. Alec Burleson with three homers, six RBIs. Philadelphia sent Washington to a sixth straight loss, 6-3. Phil's now two games over the Padres for the last NL wildcard spot. San Diego was beaten in the late game 5-1 at Arizona. Tampa Bay's the first place team in the AL East, now by 3.5 games over the Yankees. Rays won 13-9 at Colorado. Junior Caminero with two home runs. He has 32 this year. San Francisco won 5-1 at Texas. The Rangers, who committed five errors, have six losses in a row. Toronto snapped Houston's six-game winning streak 3-1. The Cubs sent the Dodgers to a four-straight loss 10-5. Pittsburgh held on 4-3 at Milwaukee. The Red Sox got catcher Adley Rutschman in trade from Baltimore. Seattle got outfielder Taylor Ward from Baltimore. The trade deadline was at 6 p.m. Eastern.

Good afternoon, everybody, and welcome into your afternoon hangout here on AFN Bavaria, The Eagle. I am your host, Sergeant Michael Bradle, a.k.a. DJ Penguin, and there's a new term floating around, infladating. Well, stick around, folks. I'll tell you what it is in just a few minutes.

Before we get started on this edition of your afternoon hangout, we do have an alert for Bavaria. As extreme heat conditions persist across Bavaria, we urge everyone to use caution when outdoors or traveling. Stay hydrated, limit activity during peak heat hours, and watch for signs of heat-related illness. Contact your unit or supervisor for further instructions. For additional updates, please follow the AFN Bavaria webpage, the USAG Bavaria webpage, or the My Army Post app. That alert is brought to you courtesy of U.S. Army Garrison Bavaria. But what exactly is infladating? Well, it's actually a conflation of terms, a mixture of the two words, inflation, the financial term, and dating. So basically, it's preposterous is what it is. Budget-friendly dates, which I do anyway. I'm just saying. Now, you're probably picturing somebody picking up their date, but instead of going to some fancy schmancy restaurant, they go to, I don't know, Burger King or something. Come back home and eat while they watch reruns of their favorite movies or shows on AFN Go. However, it doesn't really have to be boring, all right? We've got a dating coach saying that this can actually be a positive shift in people's love lives by prioritizing creativity and connection over financial flexing is what it's officially called. And all I have to say is, really, y'all weren't prioritizing that in the first place? Really? Question mark? Another expert adds, people have a different calculation for a more expensive night. You're not going to do that on a first or second date. You're going to wait to see that there's some possibility of the relationship going somewhere before you're willing to make a monetary investment in someone. So I think it's cool to take a pause right there because, look, I'm not going to give out dating advice. I am definitely not an expert, but I will say that financial stability in a relationship, that's something that is a must, okay? If you're going to get into a relationship with someone, please make sure that you are financially stable, all right? There are classes available at Army Community Service to help you get your budget right. They've got financial counselors. And, I mean, we're in PCS season, so that always comes with a few, you know, glitches when it comes to payments and making sure that you're able to take care of everything, especially if you've got a family. So please check out the classes that are available through Army Community Service for your finances, because if you don't take them, there's a chance that the classes may just no longer be offered. Please check out financial classes through ACS today.

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That is Rihanna and Jay-Z, Umbrella. And coming up, after Die on This Hill by Sienna Spiro, we're going to have your weather and radio news, and then we're also going to have more of your afternoon hangout. So stick around, folks. We'll be right back.

0: Whether it's raining cats and dogs or hotter than a gym sauna, we've got you covered with your weather and exchange rates.
1: 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Please remember to use caution when outdoors or traveling. 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Additionally, while you are out, please watch for signs of heat-related illness. If you're located in the Graffenvier and Vilsack area, it's currently 93 degrees and partly cloudy. We're only going to get about as low as 69 degrees tonight, just so y'all know. If you're out in Ansbach, it's 91 degrees and mostly clear with a low of 70 headed your way. And if you're out in Garmisch, it's 89 degrees and clear with a low of 67. If you're out in Hohenfels, 94 degrees for you guys with a low of 68 headed your way tonight. The road conditions in the area remain green. Be aware, however, that this may change at any time. Please drive safe and drive to arrive. And finally, your exchange rate is brought to you by the AFN Go app. $1 gets you 85 euro cents, and 1 euro gets you $1.11. We've got your radio news and more of your afternoon hangout coming up next. AFN Bavaria Radio News. I'm Sergeant Michael Bradel. Recently, U.S. Army Garrison Bavaria held the 65th annual German-American Volksfest in Graffenvier, Germany. Here's Sergeant First Class Chris Blanton with the story.
2: Since 1961, the Graffenvier German-American Volksfest has been the largest Volksfest celebration in Germany. Dwayne Key, the deputy commander of U.S. Army Garrison Bavaria, talked with American Forces Network Bavaria about his memories of past Volksfest events.
3: You know, it's not a single best memory, right? Because every Volksfest brings something different, 100%. Whether it's the entertainment, whether it's the partners that show up. But most importantly for me, I love running into the community. That's the best thing about Volksfest. And it's thematic through every single one that I've been present for. You know, you see them over in the FMWR tent when we have Armed Forces Entertainment and bands performing. They're enjoying themselves. You see them at every tent. And I got to tell you, you know, as I'm talking, for me, it's the unit. There's cheesesteaks, there's hot dogs, there's hamburgers, and I love seeing our German community members come into those tents because they want to taste that Americana. And you know what? It's distinct, and that's one thing I really love.
2: Stephen Goldwitzer, the mayor of the city of Weiden, spoke about his experiences while attending the Graffenvier Volksfest as a child.
4: The best memory is that when I was a child, to see the big, big tanks and the big, big vehicles from military, it was for a young boy very, very great to see the partnership. That was for me, I think on it.
2: For more information on U.S. Army Garrison Bavaria, visit the USAG Bavaria Facebook page.
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5: Yeah, AFN The Eagle.

It has been officially confirmed. Spider-Man Brand New Day has now officially overthrown Avengers Endgame for the biggest domestic box office opening ever. It has earned a total of $360 million, which has surpassed the initial reporting of $355 million. Now, for comparisons here, Avengers Endgame earned $357 million. However, at the moment, Brand New Day still sits behind Endgame at the global box office at $932 billion compared to $1.2 billion. All right, so I went to see it over the weekend, and I have words. As far as story goes, it's good. It's very good. But I think it is a wasted opportunity for Disney, is all I am going to say. I can't say anything else without spoilers. Because if you've watched the early superhero movies, the early Marvel stuff, then you'll probably know exactly what I'm talking about the moment that you go to watch this. So all I'm going to say is the story was great, and I'm hoping that this is a setup for something bigger, not what everyone is thinking, trust me, despite what Disney is pushing. But I think that it's great. It's just there were some parts of it towards the end that were a very wasted opportunity as far as I'm concerned. But here's hoping that Disney will see the direction that they're hopefully taking it in and move towards it. Again, I'm kind of limited by what I can say without giving spoilers away. So I'll tell you what, go and watch the movie for yourself. We've got a 4-day weekend coming up, okay? Check out the real-time theaters on your installation. It's generally a lot cheaper than going to the movies off the post.

That was Dynamite. Back to back, actually. That was Tayo Cruz and then BTS. I'm sorry, they were both listed almost back to back and I could not help myself. So I worked a little DJ magic to make it work. But for the fans of Jelly Roll, I've got a little bit of sad news for you. He has just finished touring, but is stepping away for a while amid his very public divorce. During his last stop in Salt Lake City last week, he told the crowd, quote, "This has truly been a lifetime experience for me, and in a couple of nights I go to Colorado Springs and do my last show for a year or two. I'm fixing to take some time off and heal. Thank you for the opportunity." Now, that show was sometime last week, so he is now officially on hiatus. It is no surprise that there are difficulties when it comes to, you know, military life and families. So I would like to encourage you all, please take the opportunity to utilize behavioral health and the programs available to all of you. If you are in the military, regardless of which service you are part of, please, we encourage you to utilize the Military Family Life Counselor, MFLEC, MFLC. However, if you are part of the Department of War as an employee, so you are not a uniformed service member, there is a thing known as the Employee Assistance Program. It is essentially the same thing, but it is strictly for DOW employees. The programs are essentially the same. It's just who goes to where and how we sort everything for that. Military life is very stressful, okay? And if you have a new one on the way, a new child on the way, don't forget as well, there is new parent support programs available through ACS to help you through these times.

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1: Join the USAG Bavaria community for their back-to-school event, August the 7th from 11 a.m. to 1 p.m. at the Vilsack Main Exchange. You will receive information from various organizations such as DODEA, AFES, CYS, and MWR programs, and other private organizations. This is open to all with no cost to participate. The back-to-school event is the perfect opportunity to plan you or your child's new school year.

ocean. And we've got Daisies by Justin Bieber closing out this first hour of your afternoon hangout here on AFN Bavaria, the Eagle. But don't go too far, because the next hour starts in just a few minutes.

0: Boston. Acting Attorney General Todd Blanch this hour facing a vote in the Senate Judiciary Committee as he seeks to take the acting out of his title and become the nation's next attorney general. ABC's Jay O'Brien on Capitol Hill with more on the two Republican holdouts who aren't holding out anymore since Blanch signed a statement killing President Trump's fund to aid those who feel they've been persecuted by the government, including those who stormed the Capitol on January 6th.
1: Over the weekend, Blanch agreed to rescind the order creating that fund, but he didn't do away entirely with other ways for the DOJ to pay those Capitol rioters, as President Trump has repeatedly said he wants to do. This morning is just a committee vote, but if Blanch gets out of committee, which he is expected to, he goes to a full Senate floor vote sometime this week.
0: Another threat and another change of heart from the president when it comes to Iran. ABC's Matt Rivers is in Amman, Jordan.
2: Trump at the White House yesterday calling this Iran's, quote, last chance to make a deal. Asked about that deal's prospects, he said, I don't know, but I want to give every last chance before decapitation. The Iranians, though, continuing to deny that direct negotiations with the U.S. are even going on, something that we should take with a grain of salt, as Iran often says that as a negotiating tactic. Trump, though, frustrated with those Iranian denials, calling their leadership, quote, unbelievably duplicitous.
0: The president saying of the U.S. attorney who dropped all charges against the former Olympian accused of vandalizing the Lincoln Memorial reflecting pool.
3: Really disappointed with Jeanine Pirro. She folded like an umbrella.
0: Pirro was seen at the White House last night, leading some to speculate about her job. A 37-year-old man is under arrest for arson. Authorities think he's the one who started one of those three big fires burning in Spokane, Washington. Hundreds of homes have burned to the ground and thousands of people have been evacuated. Two deaths now, both in Michigan, linked to the cyclosporiasis outbreak linked to lettuce from Mexico. 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
5: I'm Seaman Colin Ryans. In the Republic of Korea, U.S. Army soldiers and Korean augmentation to the United States Army soldiers gather for fellowship following the 251st U.S. Army Chaplain Corps birthday ceremony at Camp Humphreys. The ceremony commemorated the history and legacy of the U.S. Army Chaplain Corps. In Sri Lanka, the sixth iteration of cooperation afloat readiness and training concluded following a series of exercises and exchanges between the Sri Lanka Navy and the U.S. Navy. CARROT is designed to enhance maritime interoperability, strengthen partnerships, and promote regional security cooperation. In Hawaii, U.S. Navy Admiral Steve Kohler, commander of U.S. Pacific Fleet, welcomed Yokosuka Mayor Katsuaki Kamiji during a visit to Joint Base Pearl Harbor Hickam. The meeting highlighted Yokosuka's vital role in the U.S.-Japan alliance and reinforced the two nations' commitment to a free and open Indo-Pacific. This has been your Pacific Pulse. I'm Seaman Colin Ryan.
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6: The St. Louis Cardinals won at Yankee Stadium 13-7. Alec Burleson with three homers, six RBIs. Philadelphia sent Washington to a six straight loss, 6-3. Phil's now two games over the Padres for the last NL wildcard spot. San Diego was beaten in the late game 5-1 at Arizona. Tampa Bay is the first place team in the AL East, now by 3.5 games over the Yankees. Rays won 13-9 at Colorado. Junior Caminero with two home runs. He has 32 this year. San Francisco won 5-1 at Texas. The Rangers, who committed five errors, have six losses in a row. Toronto snapped Houston's six-game winning streak 3-1. The Cubs sent the Dodgers to a four-straight loss 10-5. Pittsburgh held on 4-3 at Milwaukee. The Red Sox got catcher Adley Rutschman in trade from Baltimore. Seattle got outfielder Taylor Ward from Baltimore. The trade deadline was at 6 p.m. Eastern.
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9: AM

Good afternoon, everyone, and welcome into the next hour of your afternoon hangout here on AFN Bavaria, The Eagle. I am your host, Sergeant Michael Bradel, a.k.a. DJ Penguin. And coming up this hour, just how much do you think you could win if you ever hit the lottery? We've got some of the biggest lottery wins in history in just a few more minutes. Stick around, folks. We'll be right back.

We have got some lottery fun facts for you. If you match the five white balls and the Powerball for your lottery, you will win the jackpot. However, it's worth noting that the odds are 1 in 292 million just to get the Powerball, all right? An estimated $2 billion in lottery wins go unclaimed every year. And did you know, I did not know this myself until just recently, there's actually no state lottery for Alabama, Alaska, Hawaii, Nevada, and Utah. So Hawaii and Nevada actually make a lot of sense because, well, in Nevada, you've already got Las Vegas. If you want to gamble, just go there. If you are going to gamble, please do so responsibly. Don't go crazy with it, okay? Hawaii makes sense because a lot of their money is actually made in tourism and things like that as well. But we've got some of the biggest lottery wins of all time. Now, ironically, these have all been done in the 20s, all right? So we're not talking like 2010, you know, 2009, stuff like that. 1.6 billion Mega Millions jackpot that was sold in Florida from a holding company. All right. 1.76 billion Powerball jackpot that was sold out in California in 2023. And then there was also 1.787 billion Powerball jackpot that was sold in September 6th in 2025. And this one was actually split between two tickets sold in Missouri and in Texas. The winners chose to remain anonymous. And for their sake on this show, I am going to be keeping the names anonymous as well, because anytime that somebody wins big, there's always about 15 different friends and relations that will show up and claim that they know you. I've got stories. I have got lottery stories because my granddad has a system for the lottery, but we're only about halfway down the list for the biggest lottery wins in history, but we'll get to that and more in just a few more minutes.

0: Hello, my name is Graham McCormick. I'm the Regional Vice President for USO Europe, the Middle East, and Africa. And I just really want to thank AFM for giving me this opportunity to give a shout out to all of our volunteers out there. Thank you so much for what you do. What a force you are. We have a tagline that says, we're the force behind the force, but our USO volunteers, they're the force behind us. Thank you so much.
1: 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Eligible participants with the highest mileage win a three-night stay in Seoul or Germany at an Army AFRC. 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
2: That's when I said, I don't care how much it costs. 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
3: Hilarious.
4: Your bill, sir.
3: I can pay for myself.
2: Nonsense. 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
2: 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I just got paid.
3: Next Wednesday, do yourself a favor and get a pay inquiry from the finance team on Rose Barracks. Here, sir. Take my card.
4: Very good, madam.
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Sugar Sweet by Benson Boone. And then coming up after Holly by the band Camino, we're going to have your weather and radio news. Stick around, folks. We'll be right back.

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1: All right, folks, please remember that there is a heat warning in place courtesy of U.S. Army Garrison Bavaria. 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And remember to follow the My Army Post app for further updates. If you are located in the Graffenvier and Vilsack area, it is currently 99 degrees and sunny. No relief in sight for us. Expect a low of 66 degrees tonight. For the folks out in Garmisch, it's 95 degrees and fair with a low of 62. And if you are out in Hohenfels, 99 degrees and sunny. No relief for you guys either. A low of 67 for you guys tonight. And if you're in Ansbach, congratulations, you've made it to the triple digits. 100 degrees and sunny with a low of 69 degrees. The road conditions in the area remain green. Be aware, however, that these may change at any time. Please drive safe and drive to arrive. And finally, your exchange rate is brought to you by the AFN Go app. $1 gets you 85 euro cents, and 1 euro gets you $1.11. And coming up after your radio news, we're going to be continuing with a little bit of DJ Penguin lore about gambling, but also some of the biggest lottery wins in history. We'll be right back in a few minutes. AFN Bavaria Radio News. I'm Sergeant Michael Bradel. Recently, U.S. Army Garrison Bavaria held the 65th annual German-American Volksfest in Graffenvier, Germany. Here's Sergeant First Class Chris Blanton with the story.
2: Since 1961, the Graffenvier German-American Volksfest has been the largest Volksfest celebration in Germany. Dwayne Key, the deputy commander of U.S. Army Garrison Bavaria, talked with American Forces Network Bavaria about his memories of past Volksfest events.
3: You know, it's not a single best memory, right? Because every Volksfest brings something different, 100%. Whether it's the entertainment, whether it's the partners that show up. But most importantly for me, I love running into the community. That's the best thing about Volksfest. And it's thematic through every single one that I've been present for. You know, you see them over in the FMWR tent when we have Armed Forces Entertainment and bands performing. They're enjoying themselves. You see them at every tent. And I got to tell you, you know, as I'm talking, for me, it's the unit. There's cheesesteaks, there's hot dogs, there's hamburgers, and I love seeing our German community members come into those tents because they want to taste that Americana. And you know what? It's distinct, and that's one thing I really love.
2: Steven Goldwitzer, the mayor of the city of Weiden, spoke about his experiences while attending the Graffenvier Volksfest as a child.
4: The best memory is that when I was a child, to see the big, big tanks and the big, big vehicles from military, it was for a young boy very, very great to see the partnership. That was for me, I think on it.
2: For more information on U.S. Army Garrison Bavaria, visit the USAG Bavaria Facebook page.
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And we are back with some of the biggest lottery wins in history and a few more facts about it, because I actually decided to just run some numbers on how exactly this would work. So we have got the $1.8 billion Powerball jackpot. That one was sold in Arkansas on Christmas Eve 2025. Again, the winner wanted to remain anonymous, but the biggest of all time was in 2022. It was $2.4 billion and sold on November 7th. Now, I looked at the odds for winning the Powerball. So in order for this to, for this scenario, you need to match all five white balls and the Powerball itself. You'll win the jackpot. The odds for that, I stated earlier in the hour, that's one in 292 million. So I figured I would ask how long it would take to fill out the tickets and how long it would take to verify everything for it. So again, the odds are one in 292 million. So if you were to purchase 292 million tickets, there's one ticket, one winning ticket in all of that. It would take, number one, logistics, a huge truck, and several workers to pack and haul them home. It would take 338 days to just print out the tickets alone. You then have to check each ticket. You're spending at least, at minimum, I'm going to say 2 to 3 years just to verify the tickets alone. So if you have an issue with gambling, okay, number one, think of the amount of time that you're putting into this. All right. Please be mindful of it. And if you do have a problem gambling, please reach out to behavioral health. If you know somebody that has a problem with gambling, and by this, I mean, they are running headlong into debt and maybe they don't know it, or they don't think that they actually have a problem, please say something. All right. Get them to go to behavioral health. Get them to talk to somebody. If they're having financial issues with gambling, please talk to ACS to help them get their budgets right. All right. It's fine in moderation, but if you have a severe problem with it, please, oh, please, oh, please get help. Okay. And like I mentioned, I've got a little bit of story lore for you as we close out this hour, and it has to do a little bit with the Powerball. So stick around, folks, and I'll tell you what my story is in just a few minutes.

So this man practically made gambling a lifestyle, and I wish that I was kidding. So when I was a kid, around 12 to like 13 years or something like that, when I for how old I was, my parents would send me up north to spend some time with my grandparents. They had some farmland in upstate New York. We'd spend the summer with them, you know, going around, going to like the Baseball Hall of Fame, stuff like that. And my grandfather had gambling down to a pure science, I swear. So in the house, mind you, this is like a trailer kind of deal, only not a trailer, if that makes sense. It's a prefab. Anyway, I'm getting distracted. There is one room in the house where there's this old little CRT monitor, an old computer that still runs like Windows 95 or something like that, is the only way that this program will run. All right. And he has this rack of, it's a system similar to how they actually draw the numbers for the lottery. And what this man will do, it's insane, I swear. He will take a vacuum cleaner, set it to blow air out, and he will use it to choose the numbers that he plays. And I think he does the Powerball once a week or something like that, and he'll play the numbers. And he loads everything into like a computer and all that. Like I said, the program, I don't know the program that he uses officially, but it's only going to run on Windows 95. So if something ever happens to that computer, may God help him. But, all right, this isn't all doom and gloom, because he's actually put away quite a bit for savings. In fact, I think one of the biggest wins he ever got was able to help my grandmother retire early, actually. So there's something to be said for being smart about how you spend your money, all right? If you are going to play mobile games and you find yourself screaming into debt every single month, twice a month, because we've got two paychecks every month, then I'm going to be honest. It is possible that you have a problem. If you know somebody in your unit who is screaming towards debt because of this, all right, I encourage you to please get them to get help, all right? Please go to behavioral health. Go to ACS to get your budget set properly, because fun fact, all right, if you're in debt continuously, that's cause for you to lose your security clearance, all right? Because we are now in a continuous vetting system. So if all of a sudden your security officer sees, Private Snuffy is some $3,000 in debt and he hasn't been able to pay anything back. In fact, the debt is getting worse. They can pull your security clearance. So please, for the sake of those in your unit, for your sake, for the sake of your families and your friends, if you know somebody that has a difficult time kicking the gambling habit, please talk to behavioral health. If you are having difficulty managing your finances, please talk to ACS to see what resources are available to help you.

0: Look at you, mate. You're a mess. You're at the top of the hill. Now, you slip down to rock bottom. You smell like a pub, and you look like garbage. Don't worry, mate. I'm going to help you through this. I used to be where you are right now. And someone helped me, just like I'm helping you. We're all in this together. One team, one fight. Know what I mean?
1: 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Go to the R2 Performance Center Europe Facebook page and put the unit into unity.

0: waters. The Three Rivers City House, the Oberhaus Fortress, a 13th century stronghold which now houses the Oberhaus Museum and Watchtower. The city center is famous for its Baroque buildings and St. Stephen's Cathedral with its famous bulb spire and an organ with 18,000 pipes.
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4: 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In the meantime, enjoy Rascal Flatts. Life is a highway, and don't go too far. We will be right back.

you travel on. There's one day here and the next day gone. Sometimes you bend, sometimes you stand, sometimes you turn your back to

0: Attorney General may soon get a thumbs up. I'm Dave Anthony, Fox News, from the Republican-led Senate Judiciary Committee.
1: Todd Blanche's Justice Department has reprioritized the safety of Americans after the Biden administration opened borders to violent criminals.
0: So Chairman Chuck Grassley and other GOP senators plan to vote to advance Blanche's nomination to be the full-time AG to the full Senate, including two Republicans who had refused to vote yes until Blanche formally rescinded the anti-weaponization fund that was part of the Trump IRS tax settlement to compensate those claiming to be political targets of the Biden Justice Department. Concerned it could pay January 6th rioters. Well, Democratic Senator Dick Durbin is still worried.
2: The parties could still sue to enforce the agreement, and the Cop Beaters Fund can easily be revived with a new order from the Department of Justice 15 minutes after Mr. Blanche is confirmed as Attorney General.
0: There is another stock market surge this morning. The Dow is up more than 500 points. It hit a new all-time high this morning as prices for oil fall again more than 5%, with Treasury Secretary Scott Bessent saying today there could be a deal by tomorrow to get Iran to agree to allow shipping to flow freely through the Strait of Hormuz. However, two more ships reportedly attacked today, and Iran insists it's not holding talks with the U.S.
3: Reports indicate Iran and Oman are nearing a deal regarding control of the Strait of Hormuz and splitting service fees between them. It's not clear if these terms would be acceptable to the Trump administration that has maintained zero fees should be charged in this international waterway.
0: Fox's Trey Yinks. There's also growing concern Iran could be cyber attacking us.
4: Minnesota has reported attacks on roughly 30 water systems, while Michigan has confirmed 9 incidents, 7 states in total. The FBI has warned that Iranian-affiliated cyber actors are targeting internet-connected industrial control systems used by U.S. critical infrastructure, including water and wastewater facilities.
0: That's Jennifer Griffin. 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
5: Stories from Federal News Network. The Pentagon is reportedly considering ending tenure for civilian professors at military service academies and war colleges. A draft memo under consideration says tenure has led schools to prioritize their staff's research projects over educating warfighters. DOD would also review the curriculum taught at each school and veto anything that's ideologically driven. As of March 2025, civilians made up 55% of the faculty at the Naval Academy, 38% at the Air Force Academy, and 26% at West Point. The Trump administration on Monday said it'll create a new commission focused on tackling issues that affect military spouses. Jennifer Hegseth, the defense secretary's wife, will be the chairwoman of the panel. Other members include spouses of the members of the Joint Chiefs of Staff, their enlisted counterparts, the service secretaries, and the Homeland Security Secretary. For more, visit federalnewsnetwork.com. I'm Michelle Sandifor.
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7: The St. Louis Cardinals won at Yankee Stadium 13-7. Alec Burleson with 3 homers, 6 RBIs. Philadelphia sent Washington to a 6th straight loss, 6-3. Phil's now 2 games over the Padres for the last NL wildcard spot. San Diego was beaten in the late game 5-1 at Arizona. Tampa Bay is the first place team in the AL East, now by 3.5 games over the Yankees. Rays won 13-9 at Colorado. Junior Caminero with 2 home runs. He has 32 this year. San Francisco won 5-1 at Texas. The Rangers, who committed 5 errors, have 6 losses in a row. Toronto snapped Houston's 6-game winning streak 3-1. The Cubs sent the Dodgers to a 4th straight loss 10-5. Pittsburgh held on 4-3 at Milwaukee. The Red Sox got catcher Adley Rutschman in trade from Baltimore. Seattle got outfielder Taylor Ward from Baltimore. The trade deadline was at 6 p.m. Eastern.

Good afternoon, everyone, and welcome into the next hour of your afternoon hangout here on AFN Bavaria, The Eagle. I am your host, Sergeant Michael Bradel, a.k.a. DJ Penguin. And throughout this hour, there's going to be a little theme going on there, and I want to see if you can catch it. And no, this song, Living on a Prayer by Bon Jovi, does not count for it. But there will be a theme for this hour, and let's see if you can pick it up. I'll be telling you what it is at the end of the hour, so stay tuned, folks, because we will be back in just a few minutes.

Stella Lefty with Boston as part of your afternoon hangout here on AFN Bavaria, The Eagle. And one of the songs for this themed hour, I'm going to let you figure out what it is. But as usual, what kind of a show would it be if I did not have a lesson in not being stupid? And this one is just a bad neighbor gone crazy. A 39-year-old man in Minnesota has been arrested after he created a homemade spike strip for his yard earlier this year, and for all the reasons to do it, it was to keep the neighborhood children off of his lawn. A concerned parent called police to report that the man was yelling at their children. And when the police showed up, they saw a long piece of thick plastic set in the lawn with 3-inch screws sticking up from the plastic. Officers noticed tire tracks from bikes in the yard and said it appeared neighborhood kids were riding through the yard as a shortcut to the park. Now, the man admitted to placing the device to keep the kids off of his lawn. He told the police he did not mean to injure anybody, only to scare them. However, the police aren't so sure, saying he seemed frustrated that the device was not effective. He's being charged with a misdemeanor and could be looking at 180 days in jail or a $1,000 fine. Okay, I think that this goes both ways here. We already know that I harp on traffic laws while we're here in Germany for several reasons, okay? Number one, it's to keep everybody safe. Stop letting your Joes cross where there aren't no crosswalks, okay? That's just a recipe for a very, very bad time. There is no right on red by default in Germany, stuff like that, okay? You can only turn right on red in certain marked areas. So this goes both ways. And I'm also going to say that bikes are more prominent here in Germany. Even if it's a shortcut to the park or whatever, don't disrespect other people's property, okay? Parents, I know that this is not for everybody, okay? But we all know what the right thing is, okay? Hopefully, we all know what the right thing is. However, for the neighbors, find another solution, okay? Putting a homemade spike strip of all things in your yard, no. Please don't do that, okay? That's just being a bad neighbor, okay? So like I said, this street really runs both ways. So as usual on my show, I always say, if you have to ask yourself, is what I'm going to do going to have an impact on the lives or reputations of others, there's probably a good chance that you shouldn't be doing it in the first place. As always, don't be stupid.

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Don't go too far, folks, because after a bar song by Shaboozy, we're going to have your weather and radio news. 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
2: 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Please contact your unit or supervisor for further instructions. And for further updates, follow the USAG Bavaria webpage or use the My Army Post app. For the folks located in the Grafenwöhr and Vilseck area, it is currently 99 degrees and sunny with a low of 65 degrees headed your way tonight. For those out in Garmisch, it's currently 94 degrees and sunny with a low of 61. If you're out in Hohenfels, it is currently 100 degrees and sunny with a low of 67 degrees. And finally, for those out in Ansbach, it is currently 99 degrees and sunny with a low of 69 as well. The road conditions in the area remain green. Be aware, however, that this may change at any time. Please drive safe and drive to arrive. And finally, your exchange rate is brought to you by the AFN Go app. $1 gets you 85 euro cents and 1 euro gets you $1.11. We've got your radio news and more of your afternoon hangout coming up next. AFN Bavaria Radio News. I'm Sergeant Michael Bradel. Recently, U.S. Army Garrison Bavaria held the 65th annual German-American Volksfest in Grafenwöhr, Germany. Here's Sergeant First Class Chris Blanton with the story.
3: Since 1961, the Grafenwöhr German-American Volksfest has been the largest Volksfest celebration in Germany. Dwayne Key, the deputy commander of U.S. Army Garrison Bavaria, talked with American Forces Network Bavaria about his memories of past Volksfest events.
4: 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Because every Volksfest brings something different, 100%. Whether it's the entertainment, whether it's the partners that show up. But most importantly for me, I love running into the community. That's the best thing about Volksfest. And it's thematic through every single one that I've been present for. You know, you see them over in the FMWR tent when we have Armed Forces Entertainment and bands performing. They're enjoying themselves. You see them at every tent. And I got to tell you, you know, as I'm talking, for me, it's the unit. There's cheesesteaks, there's hot dogs, there's hamburgers, and I love seeing our German community members come into those tents because they want to taste that Americana. And you know what? It's distinct, and that's one thing I really love.
3: Stephen Goldwitzer, the mayor of the city of Weiden, spoke about his experiences while attending the Grafenwöhr Volksfest as a child.
5: The best memory is that when I was a child, to see the big, big tanks and the big, big vehicles from military, it was for a young boy very, very great to see the partnership. That was for me, I think on it.
3: For more information on U.S. Army Garrison Bavaria, visit the USAG Bavaria Facebook page.
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one of the few times that I will bow to social convention. That was I Knew It, I Knew You by Taylor Swift. As part of a little theme for this hour here on AFN Bavaria, The Eagle, I'll be telling you what that is in just a few more minutes. But before we get to that, oh boy, have grocery stores changed since back in the day. Now, some of these things on this list I actually agree with for one of my gripes, okay? All right, so one of the gripes that we have, okay. All right, shopping carts. Oh boy. I'm half tempted to bring up a story that has recently happened, but I think that would be extremely unfair. You know who you are if you are concerned with this story, but I'm not going to do that on air. What I am going to talk about, though, is something that I like to call the shopping cart theory. All right, believe it or not, it's actually a test of whether or not somebody's actually a good person. The whole thing is, if you use a shopping cart and you take it out of the, you take it out to the parking lot, you know, as you do, you put it back, all right? You put it in, like, the cart rack or something like that, and that's it. You deal with it. That's a test of whether or not you're a good person. If you're a good person, you'll put the cart back because it's the right thing to do. If you leave it in the parking lot, you just make things a mess for whoever might get your parking spot later or something like that. It's a silly thing. It is really a silly thing, but my biggest gripe so far, and I'm sorry, but unfortunately, the commissary and exchange have started to go this way. I have no choice, but to kind of throw them under the bus for this reason and this reason alone, self-checkout. Oh boy, oh boy. You can say what you want about how much old people only use in-person cashiers or for whatever reasons you might think. I'll tell you why I use regular checkout. Because if I go to self-checkout, I will use self-checkout for small things. If I'm running in to just grab something quick, okay, and I have no intention of spending more than 15 minutes, that's what I will do. All right. However, if I'm doing my full weekly grocery run and I've got a cart full of stuff, I am not standing at the self-checkout line. I'm not standing at the self-checkout line because the line is always too long anyway. Okay? I'm not going to do that. I'm not doing that. I don't have the patience. I would rather wait for the two cashiers that they have because it's easier for me. I'm able to grab my bags. I'm able to pull them out and all of that, get them set up and sort everything the way I need to sort. This is a reminder that the baggers do work for tips. I'm just saying. Anyway, I don't like self-checkout because it's weird. And like, there's this weird kind of anxiety where, like, it's the same thing if you're in a drive-thru and they hand you your change and you're just randomly cramming it somewhere because you know that you need to move the line ahead. I don't know. Maybe I'm the only one that's experienced that because I did time in McDonald's and I know how fast turnover is and stuff like that. The point is, I don't use self-checkout for that reason because if I go to self-checkout, I feel like I'm in a rush. I feel like I am being rushed to shove everything into my bags, carry them out, et cetera, what have you. And I don't like that. Okay. Granted, I really don't like shopping anyway, but I just don't. I don't like it. I am not a fan of self-checkout. Give me a register any day. But make sure that you head over to your exchange, head over to your commissary. They've always got deals on food, deals on products. And remember, you're paying a little bit more upfront, but you are always saving on tax in the long run.

Despacito. There has been a tremendous shift in music trends because for the first time in Billboard history, country has taken over the top five on the Hot 100. And you heard it earlier this hour, Ella Langley's Choosin' Texas is at number one for a 16th week. We have got the top five right here. As I mentioned, Choosin' Texas by Ella Langley. Number two is Been By Now, Morgan Wallen. And number three, I Knew It, I Knew You by Taylor Swift. I Can't Love You Anymore by Ella Langley and Morgan Wallen at number four. And at number five on the list, Boston by Stella Lefty. And so, because Choosin' Texas has spent 16 or more weeks on the Hot 100, there is now an updated ranking to who has spent the most time there. All right, so currently tied for 16 weeks is Choosin' Texas. We've also got Last Night, which you heard earlier by Morgan Wallen. You also just heard Despacito by Luis Fonsi and Daddy Yankee with Justin Bieber. And you also heard One Sweet Day by Mariah Carey and Boys to Men. Number two was 19 Weeks. That was A Bar Song by Shaboozy. We also had Old Town Road by Lil Nas X and Billy Ray Cyrus. But the number one holding for 22 weeks, and I wish I could play it, and I'm so tempted to, but I think I would get yelled at if I did. It's All I Want for Christmas Is You by Mariah Carey. Oh boy, oh boy, oh boy. Like I said, I want to. I really want to. See, guys, I'm the kind of person, I like singing Christmas carols no matter what time of the year it is, and I have unfortunately scrooged people because of it. Yes, scrooged is a word here. I have turned people into Scrooges because I sing Christmas carols in the middle of flipping August. So don't be surprised if you ever hear me do that. Although you are free to tell me, Bradel, stop it. All right, if I ever do that. That goes for my folks at AFN Bavaria who are listening right now. But for these songs and more, make sure that you stay tuned into AFN Bavaria.

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0: to talk to a recruiter. In fact, there are recruiters right here in Germany. If you think you have what it takes to become an American airman, contact Air Force Technical Sergeant German Sanders in USAG Stuttgart at country code 49, area code 173-9561-533. 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
1: Join the USAG Bavaria community for their Back to School event August the 7th from 11 a.m. to 1 p.m. at the Vilsack Main Exchange. You will receive information from various organizations such as DODEA, AFES, CYS, and MWR programs, and other private organizations. 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
2: From training to downtime,

That was Circus by Britney Spears. And don't go too far, folks, because the next hour of your afternoon hangout will start in just a few minutes.

0: Shiri, Preston. Before voting on his confirmation, the Senate Judiciary Committee is debating on the nomination of Acting Attorney General Todd Blanche. ABC's Peter Haralambos has more.
1: Democrats have criticized Blanche's handling of the Epstein files and cited concerns about a controversial plan to compensate allies of the president who say they were wrongly prosecuted. Senator Dick Durbin.
2: Mr. Blanche has aided and abetted the most corrupt administration in the history of the United States.
1: After two Republican senators nearly sank his confirmation, Blanche is now on track to face a full vote on the Senate floor later this week. Peter Haralambos, ABC News.
0: President Trump blasting U.S. Attorney Jeanine Pirro for dropping vandalism charges in relation to the D.C. reflecting pool. Here's ABC's Mary Bruce.
3: Trump slamming Pirro for dropping her case against former Olympian David Hearn, who was charged with vandalizing the newly renovated reflecting pool. The president's so furious, sources say he's privately mused to aides about whether he should fire her. And late yesterday, Pirro spotted at the White House for a meeting with the president.
4: I was disappointed with Jeanine Pirro. Really disappointed with Jeanine Pirro. She folded like an umbrella.
0: $1 million bail now set for the man accused of setting one of the devastating wildfires in Spokane, Washington. ABC's Alex Stone is there.
5: More than 10,000 acres have burned in the Spokane area. Fire trucks surrounded by huge blazes as crews rush to contain the flames. The sheriff saying 14 people are unaccounted for, but incredibly, nobody has been killed or even seriously injured, despite the flames moving so quickly.
0: Job openings across the country falling slightly in June, but the labor market remains resilient. Treasury Secretary Scott Bessent telling CNBC a deal with Iran on reopening the Strait of Hormuz could come today or tomorrow. The market's reacting. The Dow is up 811 points. This is ABC News.
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7: I'm Seaman Colin Ryans. In the Republic of Korea, U.S. Army soldiers and Korean augmentation to the United States Army soldiers gather for fellowship following the 251st U.S. Army Chaplain Corps birthday ceremony at Camp Humphreys. The ceremony commemorated the history and legacy of the U.S. Army Chaplain Corps. In Sri Lanka, the sixth iteration of cooperation afloat readiness and training concluded following a series of exercises and exchanges between the Sri Lanka Navy and the U.S. Navy. CARAT is designed to enhance maritime interoperability, strengthen partnerships, and promote regional security cooperation. In Hawaii, U.S. Navy Admiral Steve Kohler, commander of U.S. Pacific Fleet, welcomed Yokosuka Mayor Katsuaki Kamiji during a visit to Joint Base Pearl Harbor Hickam. The meeting highlighted Yokosuka's vital role in the U.S.-Japan alliance and reinforced the two nations' commitment to a free and open Indo-Pacific. This has been your Pacific Pulse. I'm Seaman Colin Ryan.
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8: The St. Louis Cardinals won at Yankee Stadium 13-7. Alec Burleson with three homers, six RBIs. Philadelphia sent Washington to a six straight loss, 6-3. Phil's now two games over the Padres for the last NL wildcard spot. San Diego was beaten in the late game 5-1 at Arizona. Tampa Bay is the first place team in the AL East, now by 3.5 games over the Yankees. Rays won 13-9 at Colorado. Junior Caminero with two home runs. He has 32 this year. San Francisco won 5-1 at Texas. The Rangers, who committed five errors, have six losses in a row. Toronto snapped Houston's six-game winning streak 3-1. The Cubs sent the Dodgers to a four-straight loss 10-5. Pittsburgh held on 4-3 at Milwaukee. The Red Sox got catcher Adley Rutschman in trade from Baltimore. Seattle got outfielder Taylor Ward from Baltimore. The trade deadline was at 6 p.m. Eastern.
6: For the mission, for the morale.
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Good afternoon, everyone, and welcome into your final hour of your afternoon hangout here on AFN Bavaria, the Eagle. And I am your host, the one, the only, the hopefully irreplaceable Sergeant Michael Bradle, a.k.a. DJ Penguin. And this hour, it's all good news. So stick around. We'll be right back.

some good news during this hour of your afternoon hangout here on AFN Bavaria, the Eagle. A doctor in Brazil has found a simple way to make surgery less intimidating for children, letting them choose superhero or princess costumes to wear while going into the operating room. He started the tradition 6 years ago after seeing how frightened kids were getting. He also takes time to explain each surgery in kid-friendly terms and insists that parents stay with their children until anesthesia sets in. After the procedure, every child gets to keep the costume and take it home as a souvenir. I've had to go under the knife a couple of times as a kid, and I freely admit that it was a scary time for me. I think it was like I was 12 years old, and I had to undergo a hernia surgery when I was a kid. I don't remember the exact particulars of it, but it was bad. It was really, really bad, and I was scared. So I think this, if I had a doctor do this, I think that would be cool. I think that would be extremely flipping cool, especially, you know, having and also insisting that parents stay with the children until any anesthesia begins. I mean, that makes sense. It's reassuring for the child, and they're not going into this room with a bunch of strangers, and they're not, you know, scared out of their minds. I think that this is extremely freaking cool, and this is a good way to really help people. And there's another way that you can help people as well. I'd like to remind you all that we are no longer in Army Emergency Relief donation season. However, it really costs nothing to make a small donation to the Army Emergency Relief Funds. This is a reminder as well that they receive no stable funds. They don't receive actual money. Everything that they get is donation-based. So please consider helping other soldiers by making a donation to AER today.

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2: 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If you're out in Garmisch, it's 92 degrees and sunny with a low of 61. For those out in Hohenfels, it's 98 degrees and sunny with a low of 67. And if you're out in Ansbach, 100 degrees and sunny with a low of 69 headed your way tonight. The road conditions in the area remain green. Be aware, however, this may change at any time. Please drive safe and drive to arrive. And finally, your exchange rate is brought to you by the AFN Go app. $1 gets you 85 euro cents, and 1 euro gets you $1.11. We've got your radio news and more of your afternoon hangout coming up next. AFN Bavaria Radio News. I'm Sergeant Michael Bradel. Recently, U.S. Army Garrison Bavaria held the 65th annual German-American Volksfest in Grafenwöhr, Germany. Here's Sergeant First Class Chris Blanton with the story.
3: Since 1961, the Grafenwöhr German-American Volksfest has been the largest Volksfest celebration in Germany. Dwayne Key, the deputy commander of U.S. Army Garrison Bavaria, talked with American Forces Network Bavaria about his memories of past Volksfest events.
4: You know, it's not a single best memory, right? Because every Volksfest brings something different, 100%. Whether it's the entertainment, whether it's the partners that show up. But most importantly for me, I love running into the community. That's the best thing about Volksfest. And it's thematic through every single one that I've been present for. You know, you see them over in the FMWR tent when we have Armed Forces Entertainment and bands performing. They're enjoying themselves. You see them at every tent. And I got to tell you, you know, as I'm talking, for me, it's the unit. There's cheesesteaks, there's hot dogs, there's hamburgers, and I love seeing our German community members come into those tents because they want to taste that Americana. And you know what? It's distinct, and that's one thing I really love.
3: Stephen Goldwitzer, the mayor of the city of Weiden, spoke about his experiences while attending the Grafenwöhr Volksfest as a child.
5: The best memory is that when I was a child, to see the big, big tanks and the big, big vehicles from military, it was for a young boy very, very great to see the partnership. That was for me, I think on it.
3: For more information on U.S. Army Garrison Bavaria, visit the USAG Bavaria Facebook page.
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6: One sound, one force.

We already know that I'm not going to talk over that last lyric, and DJ Apollo and I will continue to fight over that. That was Bohemian Rhapsody by Queen as part of your afternoon hangout here on AFN Bavaria, the Eagle. And there are plenty of stories about not messing with the wildlife. And look, if it's not supposed to, like, be taken out of its natural habitat, don't do that. All right, please don't do that. We've got a big cat, a lynx, named Ursa, that was found being illegally kept as a private pet in the Ukraine. She was moved to a wild animal rescue center, and she was actually moved to a sanctuary in England, and it actually required a very substantial amount in order to evacuate her to her new home. She has been moved to a temporary enclosure that was specially built while a new one was being constructed. However, since it is a good news hour, this week she got to go outdoors and see the grass and outdoors for the first time as her nature enclosure was finally completed. Look, it goes without saying, we hear it all the time on the ranges, don't mess with the wildlife. And for those of you that don't know, because the garrisons, all right, so because they are protected land, i.e. they are fenced in, don't mess with the wildlife here, all right? So fun fact, in Hawaii, there were these, I think, wild boars, wild pigs, small things, really, and you weren't allowed to touch them. You were not allowed to do anything to drive them away. You were not allowed to mess with them in any way whatsoever because they were technically on protected land and they were considered protected species. So I get it. If you see a turkey on the range, don't screw around with it. If you see a fox or a deer on the range, do not mess with it. Don't pick up random pets and bring them to your homes.

One final get good news story here on AFN Bavaria. The Eagle, and oh boy, is it a doozy. A pair of ultra-rare identical twins. That's one pair. So one set of identical twins. They just celebrated their first birthday after a very high-risk pregnancy. The parents were surprised when they found out they were expecting monoamniotic or mono-mono twins. That's a condition that occurs in about 1 in 10,000 pregnancies. Now, the reason why there was concern is because having mono-mono twins can lead to serious complications due to the tangled umbilical cords. The two girls, Fiona and Phoebe, were born early and needed multiple weeks in the neonatal ICU. But 1 year later, the sisters are happy and healthy. So you know what? Happy birthday to both of them. And if you are expecting while you are here at USAG Bavaria, I'd like to remind you that the USO has the special delivery baby shower. It's not held very often. It's usually held once per quarter. However, you are free to check out bavaria.uso.org to learn more about when this event is. And it is a wonderful little baby shower. It's a great way for folks to meet up and to celebrate their bundles of joy and to make sure that they are getting the resources they need. Closing out this hour, we've got Drop Dead by Olivia Rodrigo.

0: 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It's where I get my travel tips from. I just saw a great post with my next travel spot. If you're new to Germany, this is the place to get the info you need. 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

And that wraps it up for this edition of your afternoon hangout here on AFN Bavaria, The Eagle. Tune in tomorrow at 07 for your morning scramble with DJ Apollo. This is Sergeant Michael Bradle, DJ Penguin, signing off for the night. I'll see you tomorrow, folks.

0: To the full Senate. I'm Jack Callahan, Fox News, with the confirmation vote for Acting Attorney General Todd Blanche. The Senate's Judiciary Committee has just given its approval.
1: Todd Blanche gets a favorable nomination out of the Judiciary Committee. 12 to 10 are Republicans voting yes. And now this will go to the full Senate floor, where he is expected to be confirmed later this week.
0: Fox's David Spont, the Justice Department's health care fraud task force, has just announced they've busted up a costly health care ring in Philadelphia.
2: We are announcing criminal charges against 19 defendants for fraudulent home health care schemes that targeted Pennsylvania's Medicaid fraud program and resulted in over $4 million of fraud.
0: It's Assistant Attorney General Colin McDonald, who says one of the defendants had billed Medicaid for providing elder care while he was actually in jail. Secretary of State Marco Rubio says there has been progress made in talks between Oman and Iran over the Strait of Hormuz. No deal yet, but Rubio says they hope that'll happen shortly. Oil prices falling again. West Texas Intermediate crude now below $76 a barrel. The national average price for a gallon of gas, a penny less than it was yesterday. Despite the high gas prices this summer, job openings are holding fairly steady.
3: The Labor Department's job openings and labor turnover survey found 7.35 million openings on the last business day of June, a larger decline than anticipated, and May's job openings were revised lower.
0: Fox's Jenny Casola reports layoffs were little changed and the number of people quitting their jobs, perhaps for something better, rose slightly. State of New Jersey has filed an antitrust suit against Amazon, claiming the company puts pressure on delivery service companies to suppress wages and unionization efforts. Wall Street is roaring. The Dow is up more than 880 points, NASDAQ 500 points higher. 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
4: 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This term refers to your personal ability to endure market volatility and is based on several important factors. The first factor in determining risk tolerance is your investing personality. The investments with the highest returns also carry the most risk, so it's important that you're comfortable with the level of volatility in your investments. 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
6: The St. Louis Cardinals won at Yankee Stadium 13-7. Alec Burleson with three homers, six RBIs. Philadelphia sent Washington to a sixth straight loss, 6-3. Phil's now two games over the Padres for the last NL wildcard spot. San Diego was beaten in the late game 5-1 at Arizona. Tampa Bay is the first place team in the AL East, now by 3.5 games over the Yankees. Rays won 13-9 at Colorado. Junior Caminero with two home runs. He has 32 this year. San Francisco won 5-1 at Texas. The Rangers, who committed five errors, have six losses in a row. Toronto snapped Houston's six-game winning streak 3-1. The Cubs sent the Dodgers to a four-straight loss 10-5. Pittsburgh held on 4-3 at Milwaukee. The Red Sox got catcher Adley Rutschman in trade from Baltimore. Seattle got outfielder Taylor Ward from Baltimore. The trade deadline was at 6 p.m. Eastern.
5: Fresh music. Familiar voice.
7: Yeah.

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0: FN Bavaria Radio News. I'm Sergeant Michael Bradel. Recently, U.S. Army Garrison Bavaria held the 65th annual German-American Volksfest in Grafenwöhr, Germany. Here's Sergeant First Class Chris Blanton with the story.
1: Since 1961, the Grafenwöhr German-American Volksfest has been the largest Volksfest celebration in Germany. Dwayne Key, the deputy commander of U.S. Army Garrison Bavaria, talked with American Forces Network Bavaria about his memories of past Volksfest events.
2: You know, it's not a single best memory, right? Because every Volksfest brings something different, 100%. Whether it's the entertainment, whether it's the partners that show up. But most importantly for me, I love running into the community. That's the best thing about Volksfest. And it's thematic through every single one that I've been present for. You know, you see them over in the FMWR tent when we have Armed Forces Entertainment and bands performing. They're enjoying themselves. You see them at every tent. And I got to tell you, you know, as I'm talking, for me, it's the unit. There's cheesesteaks, there's hot dogs, there's hamburgers, and I love seeing our German community members come into those tents because they want to taste that Americana. And you know what? It's distinct, and that's one thing I really love.
1: Stephen Goldwitzer, the mayor of the city of Weiden, spoke about his experiences while attending the Grafenwöhr Volksfest as a child.
3: The best memory is that when I was a child, to see the big, big tanks and the big, big vehicles from military, it was for a young boy very, very great to see the partnership. That was for me, I think on it.
1: For more information on U.S. Army Garrison Bavaria, visit the USAG Bavaria Facebook page.
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0: Here's what's happening in and around Bavaria. The Garmisch MWR hosts their late night Fridays for grades 6 through 12 at the Youth Center from 5:30 p.m. to 10 p.m. every Friday. 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

ABC News. I'm Chuck Severson. Sources tell ABC News that President Trump called Congressman Max Miller, Ohio Republican, to express concerns over his reelection candidacy after accusations of domestic abuse against his ex-wife and daughter, which he denies. Before the call, Trump called Miller a good person. ABC News Washington managing editor

0: Catherine Falders.
1: Miller used to work as a senior advisor in the White House to Trump during the first administration, but we know that at least after Trump made those comments last night, they did have a phone call, and that Trump expressed concerns over his candidacy and said it was in jeopardy. Now, according to sources, Miller did tell Trump that he was going to stay in the race. At the same time, he is facing a Wednesday deadline to drop out in order to have a special election to replace him.
0: Acting Attorney General Todd Blanch was confirmed in past hours by the Senate Judiciary Committee.
2: Every Democrat on the Senate Judiciary Committee voted against Blanch, citing his handling of the Epstein files, the prosecutions of Trump's critics like James Comey, and Blanch's past support for the DOJ's controversial anti-weaponization fund, Democratic Senator Sheldon Whitehouse.
3: Today, I think, is a sad and embarrassing day for this committee.
2: The full Senate could vote on Blanch's nomination as early as this week. With Republican Senator Mitch McConnell still absent from the Senate, Blanch can only afford to lose two Republican votes for his nomination to survive. Peter Haralambos, ABC News.
0: A man who went to prison for manslaughter years ago was arrested, accused of starting the largest of the three wildfires in Spokane, Washington. ABC's Alex Stone in Spokane.
4: The sheriff saying 14 people are unaccounted for, but incredibly, nobody has been killed or even seriously injured, despite the flames moving so quickly.
0: Oil prices are higher amid uncertainty over the Strait of Hormuz. Immigration officers arrested a University of Maryland pharmaceutical professor, allegedly overstayed his visa, says the Department of Homeland Security. You're listening to ABC News.
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7: DeSager. The St. Louis Cardinals won at Yankee Stadium 13-7. Alec Burleson with three homers, six RBIs. Philadelphia sent Washington to a six straight loss, 6-3. Phil's now two games over the Padres for the last NL wildcard spot. San Diego was beaten in the late game 5-1 at Arizona. Tampa Bay's the first place team in the AL East, now by 3.5 games over the Yankees. Rays won 13-9 at Colorado. Junior Caminero with two home runs. He has 32 this year. San Francisco won 5-1 at Texas. The Rangers, who committed five errors, have six losses in a row. Toronto snapped Houston's six-game winning streak 3-1. The Cubs sent the Dodgers to a four-straight loss 10-5. Pittsburgh held on 4-3 at Milwaukee. The Red Sox got catcher Adley Rutschman in trade from Baltimore. Seattle got outfielder Taylor Ward from Baltimore. The trade deadline was at 6 p.m. Eastern.
8: We're

0: Everyone has that one embarrassing photo of themselves. Maybe you're doing something stupid with friends, or you just weren't having your best hair day. Either way, once it hits social media, you never know who might see it. It could pop up years later when you're at a job interview. Photos can even give criminals a glimpse into your day-to-day life, like where you hang out on the weekends. Next time you snap a selfie, remember, one picture can change your whole life.
1: 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The Back to School event is the perfect opportunity to plan your child's new school year.
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0: FN Bavaria Radio News. I'm Sergeant Michael Bradel. Recently, U.S. Army Garrison Bavaria held the 65th annual German-American Volksfest in Grafenwöhr, Germany. Here's Sergeant First Class Chris Blanton with the story.
1: Since 1961, the Grafenwöhr German-American Volksfest has been the largest Volksfest celebration in Germany. Dwayne Key, the deputy commander of U.S. Army Garrison Bavaria, talked with American Forces Network Bavaria about his memories of past Volksfest events.
2: You know, it's not a single best memory, right? Because every Volksfest brings something different, 100%. Whether it's the entertainment, whether it's the partners that show up. But most importantly for me, I love running into the community. That's the best thing about Volksfest. And it's thematic through every single one that I've been present for. You know, you see them over in the FMWR tent when we have Armed Forces Entertainment and bands performing. They're enjoying themselves. You see them at every tent. And I got to tell you, you know, as I'm talking, it's the unit. There's cheesesteaks, there's hot dogs, there's hamburgers, and I love seeing our German community members come into those tents because they want to taste that Americana. And you know what? It's distinct, and that's one thing I really love.
1: Stephen Goldwitzer, the mayor of the city of Weiden, spoke about his experiences while attending the Grafenwöhr Volksfest as a child.
3: The best memory is that when I was a child, to see the big, big tanks and the big, big vehicles from military, it was for a young boy very, very great to see the partnership. That was for me, I think on it.
1: For more information on U.S. Army Garrison Bavaria, visit the USAG Bavaria Facebook page.
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0: 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Here are some tips to help make your drive a little safer. 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Our host nation usually posts signs where the fog is a common problem, so pay attention to them and slow down in those areas. These same tips can apply to things like smoke and dust that can reduce visibility, especially near train tracks. 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
1: Join Wild Boar on our 5 brewery hikes. Hike to 5 different breweries this summer, stopping at each brewery for a brew before hiking to the next one. Earn a commemorative stein upon completion. Dates for this event are May 23rd, June 13th, and August 29th. You must be 18 years or older to register. This trip is a small group trip due to the size of the breweries, so don't wait to get your tickets. Tickets will go fast, so please sign up now.
2: Moments of America's military. August 2nd, 1776, the foundation of American liberty was solidified. While the United States officially adopted the Declaration of Independence on July 4th, it was on this day that 50 delegates bravely signed a parchment copy, knowing full well it was a death sentence should the Revolutionary War be lost, proving their ultimate commitment to freedom. And this has been this week's Reflective Moments of America's Military. Stay tuned for more next week.
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0: Attorney General a step closer to confirmation. I'm Jack Callahan, Fox News. The Senate Judiciary Committee voting today to send Todd Blanche's nomination to the Senate floor. The committee votes 10-12, right down party lines.
1: Committee Chair, Republican Chuck Grassley.
2: I'm not only voting to advance Todd Blanche's nomination, I'm voting for the safety of the American people.
1: Ranking Member, Democrat Dick Durbin.
3: Mr. Blanche continues to operate as the president's personal lawyer, treating the Justice Department like a law firm serving one client.
1: The vote followed a breakthrough with holdout Republicans, Senators John Cornyn and Tom Tillis, over now settled concerns of an anti-weaponization fund tied to President Trump's IRS lawsuit settlement.
0: Fox's Jeff Manasso, the full Senate vote expected later this week. The Justice Department's health care fraud task force has charged 19 people with cheating Pennsylvania's Medicaid system out of more than $4 million.

0: $1 million.
1: In one case, we charged two home health aides and two purported patients with causing over $400,000 in false claims to Medicaid for services the aides supposedly performed when, get this, they were actually hospitalized, working at other jobs, and even in jail.
0: Assistant Attorney General Colin McDonald. Iran's foreign ministry says talks with Oman on opening the Strait of Hormuz are making progress on technical and political issues. Treasury Secretary Scott Bessent saying earlier today an agreement could come within days. That's pushed crude oil prices lower again below $76 a barrel. The pump price for a gallon of gas has ticked down slightly. Wall Street is blazing new records again today. The Dow Jones Industrial Average is now up more than 1,000 points, cresting the 54,000 level for the first time ever. NASDAQ is ahead by more than 660 points. The S&P 500 up 140. 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
2: This is your News in One. Reporting for AFN Europe, I'm Army Sergeant Nick LaRocco. When it comes to securing the seas, it definitely helps to have some highly skilled neighbors in your corner. The U.S. Navy, alongside NATO allies and partner nations, participated in Exercise Seabreeze in Portland, England. This year's training focused on mine countermeasure operations, dive and salvage missions, and introduced unmanned technologies to bolster maritime security. Commodore of Mine Countermeasures Group 6, U.S. Navy Captain Bill Williams says, simulated mine hunting cannot be replicated in a classroom, and working alongside our allies strengthens the lethality of our combined forces. The annual exercise strengthens joint capabilities between allied and partner navies and prepares them to respond together against future maritime threats. That was your News in One. I'm Army Sergeant Nick LaRocco.
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4: The St. Louis Cardinals won at Yankee Stadium 13-7. Alec Burleson with three homers, six RBIs. Philadelphia sent Washington to a six straight loss, 6-3. Phil's now two games over the Padres for the last NL wildcard spot. San Diego was beaten in the late game 5-1 at Arizona. Tampa Bay is the first place team in the AL East, now by 3.5 games over the Yankees. Rays won 13-9 at Colorado. Junior Caminero with two home runs. He has 32 this year. San Francisco won 5-1 at Texas. The Rangers, who committed five errors, have six losses in a row. Toronto snapped Houston's six-game winning streak 3-1. The Cubs sent the Dodgers to a four-straight loss 10-5. Pittsburgh held on 4-3 at Milwaukee. The Red Sox got catcher Adley Rutschman in trade from Baltimore. Seattle got outfielder Taylor Ward from Baltimore. The trade deadline was at 6 p.m. Eastern.
3: All the music you need.

0: howdy, Bavaria. 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

0: FN Bavaria Radio News. I'm Sergeant Michael Bradel. Recently, U.S. Army Garrison Bavaria held the 65th annual German-American Volksfest in Grafenwöhr, Germany. Here's Sergeant First Class Chris Blanton with the story.
1: Since 1961, the Grafenwöhr German-American Volksfest has been the largest Volksfest celebration in Germany. Dwayne Key, the deputy commander of U.S. Army Garrison Bavaria, talked with American Forces Network Bavaria about his memories of past Volksfest events.
2: You know, it's not a single best memory, right? Because every Volksfest brings something different, 100%. Whether it's the entertainment, whether it's the partners that show up. But most importantly for me, I love running into the community. That's the best thing about Volksfest. And it's thematic through every single one that I've been present for. You know, you see them over in the FMWR tent when we have Armed Forces Entertainment and bands performing. They're enjoying themselves. You see them at every tent. And I got to tell you, you know, as I'm talking, for me, it's the unit. There's cheesesteaks, there's hot dogs, there's hamburgers, and I love seeing our German community members come into those tents because they want to taste that Americana. And you know what? It's distinct, and that's one thing I really love.
1: Stephen Goldwitzer, the mayor of the city of Weiden, spoke about his experiences while attending the Grafenwöhr Volksfest as a child.
3: The best memory is that when I was a child, to see the big, big tanks and the big, big vehicles from military, it was for a young boy very, very great to see the partnership. That was for me, I think on it.
1: For more information on U.S. Army Garrison Bavaria, visit the USAG Bavaria Facebook page.
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1: ABC News, I'm Chuck Sievertson. Bail set at $1 million for a man arrested, accused of starting the largest of the three wildfires in Spokane, Washington, that destroyed hundreds of buildings and forced tens of thousands of people from their homes. He went to prison for manslaughter in his father's 2010 killing in Arizona. Fire weather update from ABC News forecaster Samara Theodore.
2: They do have a bit of a reprieve on the way as far as fire weather conditions, so that's good news for the firefighters on the ground right now. I'm talking specifically to the northwest, where we got a lot more cloud coverage and winds calmed a bit, but there are still fire weather conditions for Medford in Colorado. Parts of Utah, red flag warnings are in place.
1: Sources tell ABC News that President Trump called Congressman Max Miller, Ohio Republican, telling him his reelection campaign is in jeopardy. Miller denying accusations of domestic abuse. ABC News Washington managing editor Catherine Falders.
3: Trump expressed concerns over his candidacy and said it was in jeopardy. Now, according to sources, Miller did tell Trump that he was going to stay in the race.
1: His primary election day in Michigan, the Democratic Senate race pitting moderate Representative Haley Stevens against progressive candidate Dr. Abdul Sayyid. ABC News political director Avery Harper.
4: Issues around affordability, around the cost of living. I heard a lot about utility rates when I spoke to voters in the Detroit area. Those are going to be the issues that folks are looking to as they decide who they're going to cast their ballot for today.
1: On talks about the Strait of Hormuz, Secretary of State Marco Rubio.

0: acting Attorney General Todd Blanche has been confirmed by the Senate Judiciary Committee along party lines. At least seven Republican senators previously expressed concerns about his nomination for Attorney General. Blanche can only afford to lose two Republican votes in the full Senate vote ahead. You're listening to ABC News.
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3: The St. Louis Cardinals won at Yankee Stadium 13-7. Alec Burleson with three homers, six RBIs. Philadelphia sent Washington to a sixth straight loss, 6-3. Phil's now two games over the Padres for the last NL wildcard spot. San Diego was beaten in the late game 5-1 at Arizona. Tampa Bay is the first place team in the AL East, now by 3.5 games over the Yankees. Rays won 13-9 at Colorado. Junior Caminero with two home runs. He has 32 this year. San Francisco won 5-1 at Texas. The Rangers, who committed five errors, have six losses in a row. Toronto snapped Houston's six-game winning streak 3-1. The Cubs sent the Dodgers to a four-straight loss 10-5. Pittsburgh held on 4-3 at Milwaukee. The Red Sox got catcher Adley Rutschman in trade from Baltimore. Seattle got outfielder Taylor Ward from Baltimore. The trade deadline was at 6 p.m. Eastern.
4: One voice, one mission.

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0: FN Bavaria Radio News. I'm Sergeant Michael Bradel. Recently, U.S. Army Garrison Bavaria held the 65th annual German-American Volksfest in Grafenwöhr, Germany. Here's Sergeant First Class Chris Blanton with the story.
1: Since 1961, the Grafenwöhr German-American Volksfest has been the largest Volksfest celebration in Germany. Dwayne Key, the deputy commander of U.S. Army Garrison Bavaria, talked with American Forces Network Bavaria about his memories of past Volksfest events.
2: You know, it's not a single best memory, right? Because every Volksfest brings something different, 100%. Whether it's the entertainment, whether it's the partners that show up. But most importantly for me, I love running into the community. That's the best thing about Volksfest. And it's thematic through every single one that I've been present for. You know, you see them over in the FMWR tent when we have Armed Forces Entertainment and bands performing. They're enjoying themselves. You see them at every tent. And I got to tell you, you know, as I'm talking, for me, it's the unit. There's cheesesteaks, there's hot dogs, there's hamburgers, and I love seeing our German community members come into those tents because they want to taste that Americana. And you know what? It's distinct, and that's one thing I really love.
1: Stephen Goldwitzer, the mayor of the city of Weiden, spoke about his experiences while attending the Grafenwöhr Volksfest as a child.
3: The best memory is that when I was a child, to see the big, big tanks and the big, big vehicles from military, it was for a young boy very, very great to see the partnership. That was for me, I think on it.
1: For more information on U.S. Army Garrison Bavaria, visit the USAG Bavaria Facebook page.
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1: Easy now, no need to go down. Rock that run, that is how we frown. Easy now, no need to go down.

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1: Okay.
0: First, assign parking spaces.
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1: On Wall Street. I'm Jack Callahan, Fox News. The Dow Jones Industrial Average showed officially closing 940 points higher today, cresting 54,000 for the first time ever. The S&P 500 up 139 points to close at 7739, also a record. NASDAQ closed 669 points higher. Crude oil prices down about 5% today. The national average price for a gallon of gasoline slightly lower. The optimism over assurances from the administration that an agreement with Iran to open the Strait of Hormuz is close.
2: Administration officials continue to be confident that a deal for free passage of all commercial shipping through that strait is really on the horizon, that such a deal could be signed as early as tomorrow. In the meantime, CENTCOM continues its tough blockade of Iran and all of its ports. Iran, in the meantime, continues to insist it is not negotiating directly with the U.S., but Iranian officials say they are negotiating with Oman.
1: Fox's Steve Harrigan in Tel Aviv. The Justice Department's healthcare fraud task force says it's busted a costly healthcare fraud ring in Philadelphia.
3: We are announcing criminal charges against 19 defendants for fraudulent home health care schemes that targeted Pennsylvania's Medicaid fraud program and resulted in over $4 million of fraud.
1: Assistant Attorney General Colin McDonald says one of the defendants had billed Medicaid for providing elder care while he was in jail. Senate's Judiciary Committee voting along party lines today to recommend the full Senate vote to confirm Acting Attorney General Todd Blanche.
4: Todd Blanche gets a favorable nomination out of the Judiciary Committee. 12 to 10 are Republicans voting yes. And now this will go to the full Senate floor, where he is expected to be confirmed later this week.
1: Fox's David Spott. The L.A. Fire Department concluding last year's deadly Eaton fire started by sparks from a Southern California Edison transmission tower. 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
5: This is your News in One. Reporting for AFN Europe, I'm Army Sergeant Nick LaRocco. When it comes to securing the seas, it definitely helps to have some highly skilled neighbors.

0: in your corner. The U.S. Navy, alongside NATO allies and partner nations, participated in Exercise Seabreeze in Portland, England. This year's training focused on mine countermeasure operations, dive and salvage missions, and introduced unmanned technologies to bolster maritime security. Commodore of Mine Countermeasures Group 6, U.S. Navy Captain Bill Williams says, simulated mine hunting cannot be replicated in a classroom, and working alongside our allies strengthens the lethality of our combined forces. The annual exercise strengthens joint capabilities between allied and partner navies and prepares them to respond together against future maritime threats. That was your News in One. I'm Army Sergeant Nick LaRocco.
1: From the Fox Sports Studios in Los Angeles, here's Steve DeSager.
2: The St. Louis Cardinals won at Yankee Stadium 13-7. Alec Burleson with three homers, six RBIs. Philadelphia sent Washington to a six straight loss, 6-3. Phil's now two games over the Padres for the last NL wildcard spot. San Diego was beaten in the late game 5-1 at Arizona. Tampa Bay's the first place team in the AL East, now by 3.5 games over the Yankees. Rays won 13-9 at Colorado. Junior Caminero with two home runs. He has 32 this year. San Francisco won 5-1 at Texas. The Rangers, who committed five errors, have six losses in a row. Toronto snapped Houston's six-game winning streak 3-1. The Cubs sent the Dodgers to a four-straight loss 10-5. Pittsburgh held on 4-3 at Milwaukee. The Red Sox got catcher Adley Rutschman in trade from Baltimore. Seattle got outfielder Taylor Ward from Baltimore. The trade deadline was at 6 p.m. Eastern.
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0: KFN Bavaria Radio News. I'm Sergeant Michael Bradel. Recently, U.S. Army Garrison Bavaria held the 65th annual German-American Volksfest in Grafenwöhr, Germany. Here's Sergeant First Class Chris Blanton with the story.
1: Since 1961, the Grafenwöhr German-American Volksfest has been the largest Volksfest celebration in Germany. Dwayne Key, the deputy commander of U.S. Army Garrison Bavaria, talked with American Forces Network Bavaria about his memories of past Volksfest events.
2: You know, it's not a single best memory, right? Because every Volksfest brings something different, 100%. Whether it's the entertainment, whether it's the partners that show up. But most importantly for me, I love running into the community. That's the best thing about Volksfest. And it's thematic through every single one that I've been present for. You know, you see them over in the FMWR tent when we have Armed Forces Entertainment and bands performing. They're enjoying themselves. You see them at every tent. And I got to tell you, you know, as I'm talking, for me, it's the unit. There's cheesesteaks, there's hot dogs, there's hamburgers, and I love seeing our German community members come into those tents because they want to taste that Americana. And you know what? It's distinct, and that's one thing I really love.
1: Stephen Goldwitzer, the mayor of the city of Weiden, spoke about his experiences while attending the Grafenwöhr Volksfest as a child.
3: The best memory is that when I was a child, to see the big, big tanks and the big, big vehicles from military, it was for a young boy very, very great to see the partnership. That was for me, I think on it.
1: For more information on U.S. Army Garrison Bavaria, visit the USAG Bavaria Facebook page.
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0: Arts is currently seeking talented instrumentalists to join the Pitt Orchestra for our upcoming musical. If you play an instrument and love live theater, this is your moment to be a part of the energy, the excitement, and the applause. Playing in the Pitt is an incredible way to connect with fellow musicians and support our performers on stage. Interested? Reach out to Bavaria Performing Arts today, and let's make some music together.
1: 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These events are open to grades 6 through 12. For more information, make sure you head on over to the MWR website.
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0: ABC News. I'm Chuck Sievertson. The House Ethics Committee today formally announced an investigation into Congressman Max Miller for alleged domestic violence and abuse or illegal drug use. Miller has denied allegations. Sources tell ABC News that President Trump called Miller, telling him his reelection campaign's in jeopardy. ABC's Peter Harlambous.
1: Miller has faced accusations of abuse by at least two different women, former White House Press Secretary Stephanie Grisham and Emily Moreno, the daughter of Senator Bernie Moreno of Ohio. He told reporters today that he believes Miller's unfit for office.
2: My daughter lives in constant fear of this man.
1: Responding to Emily Moreno's accusations, including that he threw her against a wall and held a gun to her head, Miller tried to discredit his ex-wife.
3: If I had assaulted her, would she have offered to cook me dinner 6 days later?
1: Miller's running for re-election, and he's denied the allegations, sued both women for defamation, and called for a House ethics investigation into his own conduct. Peter Harlambous, ABC News.
0: Bail's $1 million for a man arrested for allegedly starting the largest of the three wildfires in Spokane, Washington, that destroyed hundreds of buildings and forced tens of thousands of people from their homes. He went to prison for manslaughter in his father's 2010 killing in Arizona. ABC's Alex Stone in Spokane.
4: Today, some of the evacuation orders are being lifted, and or they are being at least lessened where people can start coming back. A lot of the evacuees are now able to come in and start seeing what remains.
0: Acting Attorney General and AG nominee Todd Blanche has been confirmed by the Senate Judiciary Committee. He can only afford to lose two Republican votes in the full Senate vote ahead. On Wall Street, the Dow and S&P 500 closed at new records as stocks rallied on hopes of an Iran deal, lower oil prices, and strong corporate earnings. Oil continued to drop, U.S. and Brent crude finishing $75 and $79 a barrel. 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
2: It's a good news, bad news situation for the Atlanta Falcons. We give you the bad news as it's breaking, as Falcons edge rusher Jalen Walker reportedly has suffered a torn ACL in camp today. That's according to the NFL Network. News broke earlier today that the Falcons and running back Bijan Robinson have agreed to terms on a three-year extension worth $75 million, making Robinson the highest paid running back in NFL history. The deal breaks down to $25 million per season as he gets $50 million in guarantees. The Ravens and wide receiver Zay Flowers have agreed to terms on a four-year extension worth $140 million. Dolphins president and CEO Tom Garfinkel is stepping down from his position after 13 seasons. Ohio State is the preseason number one in the top 25 college football coaches poll released today. Oregon was second, followed by Georgia, Texas, and Notre Dame. The WNBA expansion team based in Cleveland will be called the Cleveland Sirens and begin play in 2028.
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0: KFN Bavaria Radio News. I'm Sergeant Michael Bradel. Recently, U.S. Army Garrison Bavaria held the 65th annual German-American Volksfest in Grafenwöhr, Germany. Here's Sergeant First Class Chris Blanton with the story.
1: Since 1961, the Grafenwöhr German-American Volksfest has been the largest Volksfest celebration in Germany. Dwayne Key, the deputy commander of U.S. Army Garrison Bavaria, talked with American Forces Network Bavaria about his memories of past Volksfest events.
2: You know, it's not a single best memory, right? Because every Volksfest brings something different, 100%. Whether it's the entertainment, whether it's the partners that show up. But most importantly for me, I love running into the community. That's the best thing about Volksfest. And it's thematic through every single one that I've been present for. You know, you see them over in the FMWR tent when we have Armed Forces Entertainment and bands performing. They're enjoying themselves. You see them at every tent. And I got to tell you, you know, as I'm talking, it's the unit. There's cheesesteaks, there's hot dogs, there's hamburgers, and I love seeing our German community members come into those tents because they want to taste that Americana. And you know what? It's distinct, and that's one thing I really love.
1: Steven Goldwitzer, the mayor of the city of Weiden, spoke about his experiences while attending the Grafenwöhr Volksfest as a child.
3: The best memory is that when I was a child, to see the big, big tanks and the big, big vehicles from military, it was for a young boy very, very great to see the partnership. That was for me, I think on it.
1: For more information on U.S. Army Garrison Bavaria, visit the USAG Bavaria Facebook page.
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0: arsonist in court. I'm Lisa Lucera, Fox News. Aaron Farinacci being held on $1 million bail after he was charged with setting Spokane's largest wildfire. Farinacci was arrested yesterday and booked on suspicion of first-degree arson in connection with the Old Trails fire.
1: It is a safe position that,
0: Spokane County Prosecutor Preston McCollum. The fire destroyed at least 700 buildings and forced tens of thousands from their homes. Last year, authorities questioned him in connection with two other fires in Spokane, and he served about a decade in prison in Arizona after he was convicted of killing his father in 2010. Meanwhile, the Los Angeles Fire Department has determined the cause of one of last year's deadly wildfires.
2: It was arcing from a transmission tower owned by Southern California Edison that sparked the deadly Eaton fire in January of last year. The Los Angeles Fire Department says it reached that conclusion after 18 months of investigation that included electrical and metallurgical experts. Whipped by Santa Ana winds, the fire scorched 22 square miles, destroying thousands of structures and leaving 19 people dead. Southern California Edison says the finding is probably correct, but adds water agencies did not provide enough water to fight the fire.
0: Fox's Jack Callahan. UK officials say a cargo ship passing through the Strait of Hormuz was hit by what they're calling an unknown projectile as Iran keeps up its blockade on the vital waterway.
3: Despite this continued violence and continued reports of attacks against commercial shipping in the Strait of Hormuz, administration officials continue to be confident that a deal for free passage of all commercial shipping through that strait is really on the horizon.
0: Fox's Steve Harrigan in Tel Aviv. Wall Street, all three major indexes hit new high. The Dow shot up 907 points. The Nasdaq plus 671. 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
4: From Federal News Network. The Pentagon is reportedly considering ending tenure for civilian professors at military service academies and war colleges. A draft memo under consideration says tenure has led schools to prioritize their staff's research projects over educating warfighters. DOD would also review the curriculum taught at each school and veto anything that's ideologically driven. As of March 2025, civilians made up 55% of the faculty at the Naval Academy, 38% at the Air Force Academy, and 26% at West Point. The Trump administration on Monday said it'll create a new commission focused on tackling issues that affect military spouses. Jennifer Hegseth, the defense secretary's wife, will be the chairwoman of the panel. Other members include spouses of the members of the Joint Chiefs of Staff, their enlisted counterparts, the service secretaries, and the Homeland Security Secretary. For more, visit federalnewsnetwork.com. I'm Michelle Sandiford.
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6: Bijan Robinson is now the highest paid running back in NFL history as the Falcons gave Robinson a three-year extension that could be worth up to $75 million. Reports say he gets $51 million guaranteed, the $25 million average annual salary for Robinson, more than any other running back has ever made in the game. The Bears and tackle

0: Bryant agreed to terms on a four-year, $116 million extension. Wright's $29 million a year is the second most in the NFL for an offensive lineman behind Laremy Tunsil of the Commanders. The Ravens and wide receiver Zay Flowers agreed to terms on a four-year extension worth $140 million. His average annual salary of $35 million is tied for fourth best in the NFL. Some bad news out of Atlanta is Falcons edge rusher Jalen Walker could miss the season after suffering an apparent ACL injury in practice. Ohio State, the preseason number one in the top 25 college football coaches poll. Oregon second and Georgia third.
1: The names you know, the music you live. Hey.

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2: 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August 2nd, 1776, the foundation of American liberty was solidified. 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And this has been this week's Reflective Moments of America's Military. 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

to a sneaky link. Got you riding around in all type of Benz's and Rolls. Girl, you used to ride in a rinky dink. I'm the one put you in Eliante. Fashion over water, I put you on the runway. You was rocking Coach bags, got you Sinead. Side

0: FN Bavaria Radio News. I'm Sergeant Michael Bradel. Recently, U.S. Army Garrison Bavaria held the 65th annual German-American Volksfest in Grafenwöhr, Germany. Here's Sergeant First Class Chris Blanton with the story.
1: Since 1961, the Grafenwöhr German-American Volksfest has been the largest Volksfest celebration in Germany. Dwayne Key, the deputy commander of U.S. Army Garrison Bavaria, talked with American Forces Network Bavaria about his memories of past Volksfest events.
2: You know, it's not a single best memory, right? Because every Volksfest brings something different, 100%. Whether it's the entertainment, whether it's the partners that show up. But most importantly for me, I love running into the community. That's the best thing about Volksfest. And it's thematic through every single one that I've been present for. You know, you see them over in the FMWR tent when we have Armed Forces Entertainment and bands performing. They're enjoying themselves. You see them at every tent. And I got to tell you, you know, as I'm talking, for me, it's the unit. There's cheesesteaks, there's hot dogs, there's hamburgers, and I love seeing our German community members come into those tents because they want to taste that Americana. And you know what? It's distinct, and that's one thing I really love.
1: Stephen Goldwitzer, the mayor of the city of Weiden, spoke about his experiences while attending the Grafenwöhr Volksfest as a child.
3: The best memory is that when I was a child, to see the big, big tanks and the big, big vehicles from military, it was for a young boy very, very great to see the partnership. That was for me, I think on it.
1: For more information on U.S. Army Garrison Bavaria, visit the USAG Bavaria Facebook page.
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2: 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Just because information isn't classified doesn't mean it isn't critical. Simple flight schedules, ship movements, or TDY locations can be useful to our adversaries. 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

0: ABC News. I'm Wayne Cabot. Todd Blanche's nomination to be Attorney General just got tougher. Susan Collins saying she can't vote for him. The Maine Republican saying he's eroding the independence of the Justice Department, giving the president, his sons, and the Trump business immunity from IRS audits. Her no vote means that Blanche can afford to lose only one other Republican and be confirmed. The Justice Department has put poll monitors in four cities in Michigan for the primaries today. ABC Washington Bureau Chief Rick Klein.
1: The Department of Justice says this is kind of pro forma. This is something they do in every election, and that's true to an extent. It's the question is what this Department of Justice hopes to do with that information. Are they gathering it for prosecutorial purposes or for further scrutiny purposes? Because it's Michigan, because it's a state where President Trump is alleged without evidence to have seen voting irregularities, because of how aggressive this Department of Justice has been, it definitely raises eyebrows.
0: And in about an hour, the first votes will be counted in Michigan in a Senate race that will measure voters' appetite for a socialist-leaning candidate. Dr. Abdul El-Sayed wants to end military aid to Israel. Haley Stevens, the establishment Democrat, wants to keep it. Ohio Congressman Max Miller saying tonight he will not exit his reelection campaign as he denies domestic abuse allegations, which the House Ethics Committee is now investigating. Breaking from L.A., an armed suspect arrested at the Trump National Golf Course while taking pictures. An arson suspect is in custody for one of the Spokane fires. Paul Child is the one who turned him in.
2: Saw where the smoke was at, and I said, so be, start a fire, because it was in the exact same spot that he was standing.
0: More than two-thirds of the West is now in drought. Reports tonight of a large sustained missile attack now underway in Kyiv. A Ukraine drone attack has killed seven Russians on a crowded beach. Ukraine claims that that attack was not deliberate, that it was an accident. You're listening to ABC News.
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4: I'm Seaman Colin Ryans. In the Republic of Korea, U.S. Army soldiers and Korean augmentation to the United States Army soldiers gather for fellowship following the 251st U.S. Army Chaplain Corps birthday ceremony at Camp Humphreys. The ceremony commemorated the history and legacy of the U.S. Army Chaplain Corps. In Sri Lanka, the sixth iteration of cooperation afloat readiness and training concluded following a series of exercises and exchanges between the Sri Lanka Navy and the U.S. Navy. CARROT is designed to enhance maritime interoperability, strengthen partnerships, and promote regional security cooperation. In Hawaii, U.S. Navy Admiral Steve Kohler, commander of U.S. Pacific Fleet, welcomed Yokosuka Mayor Katsuaki Kamiji during a visit to Joint Base Pearl Harbor Hickam. The meeting highlighted Yokosuka's vital role in the U.S.-Japan alliance and reinforced the two nations' commitment to a free and open Indo-Pacific. This has been your Pacific Pulse. I'm Seaman Colin Ryan.
3: From the Fox Sports Studios in Los Angeles,
5: John Robinson became the highest paid running back in the NFL as he got a 3-year extension from the Falcons today worth up to $75 million. His average annual salary of $25 million is the most for any running back in NFL history. The Ravens and wide receiver Zay Flowers agreed to terms on a 4-year extension worth $140 million. His average annual salary is $35 million. That's fourth most amongst wide receivers in the NFL, tied with Justin Jefferson of the Vikings. And the Bears gave tackle Darnell Wright a 4-year extension worth $116 million, $93 million of that guaranteed. Back to Atlanta, where Falcons edge rusher Jalen Walker went down with an apparent ACL injury in practice. He could miss the upcoming season, according to the NFL Network. Chargers left tackle Rashawn Slater was taken to the medical tent today during 11-on-11 drills. Ohio State's the preseason number one in the top 25 college football coaches poll. Oregon is second.
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0: FN Bavaria Radio News. I'm Sergeant Michael Bradel. Recently, U.S. Army Garrison Bavaria held the 65th annual German-American Volksfest in Grafenwöhr, Germany. Here's Sergeant First Class Chris Blanton with the story.
1: Since 1961, the Grafenwöhr German-American Volksfest has been the largest Volksfest celebration in Germany. Dwayne Key, the deputy commander of U.S. Army Garrison Bavaria, talked with American Forces Network Bavaria about his memories of past Volksfest events.
2: You know, it's not a single best memory, right? Because every Volksfest brings something different, 100%. Whether it's the entertainment, whether it's the partners that show up. But most importantly for me, I love running into the community. That's the best thing about Volksfest. And it's thematic through every single one that I've been present for. You know, you see them over in the FMWR tent when we have Armed Forces Entertainment and bands performing. They're enjoying themselves. You see them at every tent. And I got to tell you, you know, as I'm talking, for me, it's the unit. There's cheesesteaks, there's hot dogs, there's hamburgers, and I love seeing our German community members come into those tents because they want to taste that Americana. And you know what? It's distinct, and that's one thing I really love.
1: Steven Goldwitzer, the mayor of the city of Weiden, spoke about his experiences while attending the Grafenwöhr Volksfest as a child.
3: The best memory is that when I was a child, to see the big, big tanks and the big, big vehicles from military, it was for a young boy very, very great to see the partnership. That was for me, I think on it.
1: For more information on U.S. Army Garrison Bavaria, visit the USAG Bavaria Facebook page.
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0: on the Eagle. In five states. I'm Lee Silicera, Fox News. Polls now closed in Michigan, where there's a contest for the Democratic nomination for Congress. Progressive Abdul Al-Sayed hoping to unseat Congresswoman Haley Stevens.
1: He is and has been campaigning on transforming the American health care system, essentially getting rid of private health care insurance, turning over to a government financed Medicare for all. He is for getting rid of ICE. And of course, he's talked an awful lot about outside money in politics, in particular that of AIPAC, and in particular AIPAC spending to support his opponent, Congresswoman Haley Stevens.
0: Fox's Rich Edson in Detroit. The winner of tonight's primary faces Republican Mike Rogers in November. In Virginia, former two-term Democratic Congresswoman Elaine Lurio won the Democratic nomination in the state's second congressional district, setting up what will be closely watched rematch between her and incumbent Republican Jen Kiggins. The Los Angeles County Sheriff's Department says they've arrested a man Sunday who was walking the grounds carrying concealed weapon and a 16-round magazine at President Trump's California golf course. The president is set to arrive at a fundraising dinner at the club outside Los Angeles tonight. Law enforcement says a search of the suspect's home turned up more guns, magazines, and ammunition, body armor, and notebooks, what they're calling concerning comments. The suspect, who authorities say is responsible for setting the Old Trails fire in Spokane, in court today. Aaron Farinacci faced a first-degree arson charge.
2: The court will adopt the $1 million bond that's already in place and adopt all the proposed release conditions as suggested by the prosecution.
0: Judge Tony Hazel. Authorities questioned Farinacci in two other fires that broke out last year, but he was never charged. He served 10 years in prison in Arizona for murdering his father. America's listening to Fox News.
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5: Atlanta Falcons running back Bijan Robinson is now the highest paid running back in NFL history, agreeing to a 3-year extension worth $75 million. Breaks down to $25 million per season. Robinson gets $51 million guaranteed as part of the extension. The Ravens gave wide receiver Zay Flowers an extension, 4 years, $140 million, more than $100 million guaranteed for Flowers. The Bears ink tackle Darnell Wright to an extension, 4 years, $116 million. 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Falcons edge rusher Jaylen Walker could miss the season after suffering an apparent ACL injury in practice today. That's according to the NFL Network. Arizona Cardinals will start rookie Carson Beck at quarterback in their Hall of Fame game Thursday in Canton against the Panthers. Ohio State, the preseason number one in the top 25 college football coaches poll. Oregon second, followed by Georgia, Texas, and Notre Dame. Indiana comes in sixth. Tarik Skubal to make his Dodgers debut tonight against the Cubs.
6: Turn it up. Hit after hit, day after day.